0: that is Haven of Globe. If you're in the healthcare field, you just might want to check out the career-making opportunities that are waiting for you right now at Haven of Globe. Really a fine place to spend your career. We're keeping an eye on a brush fire, and that is called the Henderson Fire along U.S. 60, a few miles west of Miami, Arizona, near the Pinto Valley Mine Road. Currently, it's at, well, they're saying 10 acres, but it might be a little bit more than that. With a moderate rate of spread, there are multiple engines on scene from the Forest Service and the Tri-City Fire Department, as well as Globe Fire Departments, and more en route. Highway 60 is closed in both directions at milepost 240 west of Miami, and that closure is due to that brush fire. There's no estimated reopening time. We'll keep track of this fire. Stay tuned for further details. Got up to 94 for the high today. That was after a morning low of 69. Very windy again this afternoon. That's not helping the brush fire situations. We have fires to the north of us and to the south of us and now to the west of us here in Globe, Miami. And I don't think that's the end of it because conditions remain very, very dry and fire danger very high as we speak. In financial news, the Dow is up 306 to close at 52,182. S&P up 86 at 7,440. And the NASDAQ up 522 to close at 25,820. Local stocks, Rio Tinto Group, $94.29. 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NYMEX crude, $70.32. 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It happens twice on Thursdays at 10 a.m. until 11 a.m. and then again at 6 p.m. until 7 p.m. You are encouraged to attend the Wellness Recovery Action Plan series. There's eight of them. 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Snacks are provided and 20 diapers when you attend. If you'd like to know more, get a hold of Katrina. And Katrina's number is 928-812-5411. Or better yet, just show up at the Arizona Youth Partnership Office, 136 South Broad Street in Globe, every Thursday, 10 a.m. and then again at 6 p.m. Pregnant or parenting moms are most welcome. And now we have your sheriff's release. On the Gila County Sheriff's Office call address history for Sunday, June 28th, 12:04 a.m., suspicious activity, South Escalera Street, 12:49 a.m., Area Patrol, East Desert Drive and South Jess Hayes Road, 2:23 a.m., suspicious activity, East U.S. Highway 60 Claypool, 5:26 a.m., Area Patrol, North Arizona Highway 188 Globe, and Area Patrol along U.S. 60 Live Oak, Miami throughout the morning hours, 7:36 a.m., Forest Service incident, Forest Service Road 512 Young, 7:53 a.m. follow-up, West Forest Road, Miami, 9:22 a.m. theft, West Smith Street, 10:08 a.m. A follow-up, West Frederick Street, Miami, 10:10 a.m. Shots fired, West Walnut Creek Road, Young, 11:11 a.m. Citizen Assist, East Yuma Trail Globe, 11:13 a.m. An alarm on East South Street, 11:24 a.m. Motorist Assist, South Russell Road, 11:52 a.m. Business Check, West Sullivan Street, 12:05 p.m. Welfare Check, Honey Creek, Young, 3:13 p.m. Fire Alarm, West Oil Circle Drive, Globe, 3:38 p.m. Runaway Juvenile, West Pinolino Pass, 3:40 p.m. A Transport, East South Street, 3:45 p.m. Theft Reported, North Arizona Highway 188, Globe, 3:49 p.m. Fraud, East Buckhorn Trail, Tonto Basin, 4:40 p.m. Welfare Check, East U.S. Highway 60, 5:35 p.m. Suspicious Activity, West Lemon Lane Globe, 6:12 p.m. Accident, No Injuries, East Sycamore Street, 6:44 p.m. Burglary, South Jess Hayes Road, 7:48 p.m. Shoplifter, East U.S. Highway 60, 8:16 p.m. Civil Matter, West Burge Street, 8:18 p.m. Utility Problem, East Regis Road, 8:22 p.m. Burglary, North Broad Street, 8:40 p.m. Welfare Check, East Railroad Court Globe, 9 p.m. 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
2: Gila County weather.
0: Mostly sunny, windy days and clear nights. Globe, Miami, San Carlos, Roosevelt Lake and the surrounding area. Looking for mostly sunny, some high clouds at times, and some periods of cloudiness or even some haziness. We will see daytime highs in the mid to upper 90s and nighttime lows somewhere in the 60s. Wind gusts from 15 to 20, even up to 25 and 30 miles per hour at times. As we get into the later part of the week, Thursday and Friday, we're looking for somewhat warmer temperatures with a high near 99 or 100 and nighttime lows near 70 or upper 60s. Still a little bit windy. There's no rain in this forecast. Conditions are very dry. Fire danger very high. And stage one fire restrictions remain in place throughout the Tonto National Forest as well as all of Gila County. There's no building, maintaining, attending, or using a fire, campfire, or stove fire, including charcoal and briquettes, unless it's outside a structure that is provided by the Forest Service within a designated area. No smoking, except within an enclosed vehicle or building, a recreation site. No discharging of a firearm, air rifle, or gas gun. And fireworks are never allowed in any national forest. Some exemptions do apply. Violators can possibly receive a fine of up to $5,000. So know before you go, visit the Tonto National Forest website for further info. And thanks for spending your day with Gila's KISS FM, KQSS 101.9.
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Hello there, Big John Lubinsky with you on Gila's Kiss FM, KQSS 101.9. And it is Monday. This is June the 29th, 2026. And we did manage to get up to 94 for the high today. And that was after a morning low of 69. And it was very windy today. And that probably prompted this, the Henderson Fire. The Henderson Fire is a new fire being reported west of Miami. And that's along U.S. 60, a few miles west of Miami at milepost 240 near the Pinto Valley Mine Road. Currently, they say it's approximately 10 acres with a moderate rate of spread. There are multiple engines on scene from the Forest Service, Tri-City Fire Department, and Globe Fire Departments, with more en route. Highway 60 closed in both directions at milepost 240 west of Miami, and that closure is due to that brush fire. No estimated reopening time as of yet. Stay tuned for further info regarding that fire activity. And tomorrow, over at the Miami Memorial Library at 3 o'clock, you have your computer class with Mr. Jeff

Feed. At 4 p.m., you'll be watching a documentary on the history of libraries in the United States. This program is aimed at teens and adults. Check all of that activity out at the Globe Public Library tomorrow. And over at the Globe Active Adult Center, it is Tuesday. You will have your video exercise at 8 a.m., stretch and flex at 9 a.m. On your lunch menu, bean burro, Spanish rice, pinto beans, corn, tortilla, and mixed fruit. 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At the Miami Senior Center, tomorrow is Tuesday, Loteria Day, and you'll have your dance class from 9 till 10 a.m. They hope to see you soon at the Miami Senior Center, 506 West Live Oak. They're open Monday through Friday, 6 a.m. till 2 p.m. And their number, 928-473-4190. And on this Monday, June 29th, we have some musicians and singers celebrating birthdays today. We have drummer Ian Pace of Deep Purple turning 78 years old today. Singer Colin Hay of Men at Work, 73. And musician Sam Farrar of Maroon 5, 48 years old. So we leave you with Deep Purple, Men at Work, and Maroon 5 as we get you back to the Monster Hits on Gila's Kiss FM, KQSS 101.9.

0: Mostly sunny, windy days and clear nights. Globe Miami, San Carlos, Roosevelt Lake and the surrounding area. Looking for mostly sunny, some high clouds at times, and some periods of cloudiness or even some haziness. We will see daytime highs in the mid to upper 90s and nighttime lows somewhere in the 60s. Wind gusts from 15 to 20, even up to 25 and 30 miles per hour at times. As we get into the later part of the week, Thursday and Friday, we're looking for somewhat warmer temperatures with a high near 99 or 100 and nighttime lows near 70 or upper 60s. Still a little bit windy. There's no rain in this forecast. Conditions are very dry. Fire danger very high. And stage one fire restrictions remain in place throughout the Tonto National Forest as well as all of Gila County. There's no building, maintaining, attending, or using a fire, campfire, or stove fire, including charcoal and briquettes, unless it's outside a structure that is provided by the Forest Service within a designated area. No smoking, except within an enclosed vehicle or building, a recreation site. No discharging of a firearm, air rifle, or gas gun. And fireworks are never allowed in any national forest. Some exemptions do apply. Violators can possibly receive a fine of up to $5,000. So know before you go, visit the Tonto National Forest website for further info. And thanks for spending your day with Gila's KISS FM, KQSS 101.9.
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1: Well, it's that time of the month. It's time for the monthly meetings, and we start with Supervisor Tim Humphrey, District 2. How are you, Tim?
2: I'm well, Raleigh. I'm well.
1: Good.
2: An awful lot going on, I think, since we talked last.
1: Yes.
2: My focus has been kind of distracted a little bit the last week or so. My mom passed away.
1: I'm so sorry.
2: On Memorial Day, and just had a celebration of life for her on Saturday, and so that's consumed a lot of my attention lately. But in the county, we've got an awful lot of things going on as well.
1: Well, you have my deepest condolences, and I'm really sorry to hear that. You know, even when you expect it, even when they're older, it's still so tough.
2: Yeah, she had 91 beautiful years and passed away in her own home.
1: Good.
2: You can't ask for a whole lot more than that.
1: No.
2: And but you know, you still have, you know, a lot of family things and things
1: that you
2: deal with, and so. But yeah, and then right along with that, we've got five creek projects going on right now, and they're going well. They're looking well. You know, we're just crossing our fingers. One hand, I'm praying for rain, and on the other hand, I'm praying that it be a real easy rain.
1: Yeah, yes.
2: You know, so but those projects are going well, and you know, Six Shooter, Ice House, Copper. Out in Copper Hills, and then the one there on Russell, and they seem to be going well. We also have a landfill expansion going on. We're working on purchasing land up for the Payson landfill, and we've got the expansion down here going on. And our other expansion was supposed to last 10 years. And it only lasted a little over three, and I've been trying to, you know, get answers to that. At this time, I don't have any answers, but we're starting our second expansion, because if you've been to the landfill, you can see that it's getting a little tight.
1: Wow.
2: And so, anyway, working on those kind of things, and internally, we're doing some restructuring. We dismissed the county manager, Mr. Minlove, last month.
1: Boy, that made statewide news, to say the least. And they made it seem like, and in the middle of all this post-flood, here they fire the county manager. But from what I understand, this was somewhat a long time coming.
2: Well, Raleigh, I can give you my opinion. I can't give you a board opinion.
1: Okay.
2: But, you know, it just kind of seemed to me that over time, the county manager is to manage the county at the will of the Board of Supervisors.
1: Right.
2: And over time, it seemed that he tried to gain more control, and it was more of the county manager managing the county, not the board.
1: Okay.
2: And I had difficult time in getting things on the agenda for the board to talk about. And so if the board's not able to get things on an agenda and talk about them, then who's making the decisions if the board is not?
1: Let me ask you, as far as getting things on the agenda, what's the process on that, and how would the county manager be impeding it?
2: Well, you know, that's part of the deal, is until, you know, quite recently, it was kind of unclear. It was kind of between the chairman and the county manager and the clerk of the board to work on things to get them on the agenda. But it kind of got to where things got lost between wanting to get on the agenda and getting on the agenda.
1: Okay.
2: As a matter of fact, at one point in time, I went to call to the public so that I could ask.
1: Oh, my good.
2: Oh,
1: my goodness.
2: On the agenda. And so anyway, that, you know, that's kind of where it had gone, which should not happen.
1: Right.
2: And so anyway, then, you know, communication breakdown and things of that nature. But anyway, you know, it, and going forward, Michael O'Driscoll was the deputy county manager, and he was the temporary county manager until, you know, our meeting, and then we appointed him county manager.
1: Oh, so he's the new county manager.
2: Yes. Michael O'Driscoll is the new county manager, and I've worked with Mr. O'Driscoll since I've been a supervisor, and he's been there before me, but, you know, any departments that he's been with, I've had an appreciation for his management and his management style and the success from his management. I mean, you know, during COVID, we got national recognition for the way that our health department handled COVID. Well, that's when all of that was under Mr. O'Driscoll, when he was head of the health department.
1: Was the decision unanimous?
2: No, it was not.
1: Really?
2: Supervisor Christensen, well, and also, too, on the dismissal of Mr. Minlove, District 1, Supervisor Christensen and I voted to dismiss Mr. Minlove. Supervisor Klein did not, and then when it came to appointing Michael O'Driscoll, Supervisor Christensen, District 1, and I, District 2, voted to appoint him. And again, Supervisor Klein was a nay.
1: Did he have other candidates that he brought to the field, or just disagreeing to disagree?
2: You know, I don't know.
1: Okay.
2: Because I can't talk to the other supervisors, violation open meeting law, unless we are in a work session or or in an executive session. I can't just visit with them and see where they're coming from or why they think what they do. Because that's not allowed with only three of us. It's a violation of open meeting laws.
1: Yeah. And I understand, and so, you know, understand the reason for that, but I also understand the frustration in dealing with that. But it looks like good news. We've got a new county manager who is up and running.
2: He's up and running, and he's already made some definite changes that, you know, I have an appreciation for, because we had the HR and the county manager had hired a public works director and a deputy public works director, and the public works director ended up needing some surgery and has been on extended leave ever since, and not knowing when she was going to be back. Like I say, we have the landfill expansion going on. We've got all these in the creek construction projects going on. And so when Mr. O'Driscoll got in as county manager, he brought in an interim public works director. And he was our interim public works director when all the floods and things were going on prior to the past manager, Minlove, hiring a public works director. And then, you know, that didn't happen. And so I felt good about that he brought in an interim, because there's a lot of moving parts. And if you don't have that part filled, then, you know, things can kind of get lost. And, you know, anytime you don't have a link in the chain, and so anyway, he brought in Troy White, whom I worked with during the flood and stuff, and I felt he was very competent. And then also, too, during the landfill expansion, when Mr. Minlove was county manager, our landfill director, he went to another job, and so we kind of had an interim landfill director, and we're in the middle of a landfill expansion. And so since then, they have appointed a gentleman, Mr. Mike Wicks, as our landfill manager for both landfills, and he has done an awful lot in helping us, because here a while back, the Globe landfill got really backed up, you know, a lot of complaints, only two cars in at a time. It really got choked up, and he was very instrumental in getting that reorganized, re-engineered, and flowing well. So, you know, I have a lot of confidence in the gentleman, and I'm really happy to have him on with our landfills, especially now that we are doing our, you know, Russell Gulch landfill expansion.
0: Yeah.
2: And he, you know, he's knowledgeable at that, and he's been with the county for quite some time. He was a shop foreman, head of the shop, the workshop up in Payson, but he worked a lot with the landfills. He's got a lot of education in landfills, engineering, as well as mechanical. And so I think he's a good fit. He seems to get along well with all the other employees.
0: Good.
2: So, you know, that's a benefit that they're working with someone they're used to working with, just in a different position.
0: That's great.
2: And so, yeah, so that's, you know, kind of going on. And then now we're looking for, if someone's listening, now we're looking for an HR director, because shortly after Mr. Minlove was dismissed, Rick Husk, who was our HR director, he terminated. So we're doing a lot of reorganizing, but, you know, Rolly, sometimes a little spring cleaning isn't a bad thing.
0: Agreed.
2: I feel good about the change and that things are going. I feel good that now I can get anything on the agenda that I would like. Because, you know, when that was going on and I went to call to the public, I directly asked, you know, our sitting board attorney, whom was Joe Elbow, you know, what do I have to do to get something on an agenda?
0: Yes.
2: And so anyway, that, you know, then we found out that the chairman of the board is pretty much the, you know, the gentleman in the say-so on the agenda, not the county manager.
0: Who is the current chairman? Is that Mr. Klein?
2: No, our current chairman is Supervisor Christensen.
0: Okay.
2: And he's from District 1, but that could change, you know, in our next board meeting.
0: Sure.
2: I do believe that is up.
0: Okay.
2: And because it seems like in the past, and there's really no regulation or whatever, but when I and Supervisor Klein were first elected and Supervisor Martin had been a sitting supervisor for quite some time, you know, it kind of seemed that, okay, we will, you know, being that our term, we'll just each do 18 months. And so then that way, if we have a project we want to work on, then, you know, we can get it on the agenda and work through and do things like that.
0: Sure.
2: And so I think that time's about up. And so here soon, I think that, you know, it'll be a board decision. So
0: Okay. Whether
2: it changes or remains the same or who will be chairman the next, it just depends on the board's decision of where that's going to go.
0: Okay.
2: When it's brought up in a board meeting.
0: Okay.
2: But anyway, like I say, there's a lot of moving parts with landfill expansions and, you know, restructuring, you know, our staff and department heads. and but that's that keeps us busy for sure. And you know, like I say, I feel good about, you know, kind of what's going on now, and the fact that the board is will be a lot more, in my opinion, involved in what goes on than we have been in the recent, you know, in the past. Right.
1: Well, no, it sounds good. And with Mr. O'Driscoll and Mr. Wicks, these are known entities who there's no learning curve here. They've been doing it. And so it sounds like this is moving the way you want it to.
2: Yeah, I mean, they've proven to me to be leaders.
1: Good.
2: And you know, that's what you want, that's what you need, and like I say, that's my opinion. You know, one of the other supervisors could have a different opinion, but you know, that's why we're unable to talk, and then we get to vote on stuff. So,
1: right.
2: You know.
1: Right.
2: Yeah, it's kind of the way it goes, but anyway, yeah, I'm looking real forward to the growth and the difference in, I'm going to say, customer service.
1: Good.
2: You know, because I hopefully, you know, that there will be good communication from the operators of the equipment to the people that are ordering the equipment, to the funding source for the equipment, you know, all that whole chain will be better, rather than, you know, maybe somebody ordering equipment that's never drove equipment, that, you know,
1: right,
2: communication with the operators of the equipment, you know, didn't go through. That makes a big difference of how you can proceed.
1: Sure.
2: You know, if you're working with something that's not fit for what is needed, you know. But anyway,
1: yeah.
2: I'm tickled to death with the new communication so far.
1: Good deal.
2: Because I was getting to where there, in my opinion, there was very little communication, and so. But anyway, that's good.
1: Yes, it is.
2: And my public meetings, they've been going well. Still
1: good.
2: Have my public meetings in Gaisila and Tono and Roosevelt, and you know, the people show up, and you know, I mean, and people from around here, believe me, I get calls on, you know, potholes and things, and I appreciate those calls. You know, people say, well, I didn't want to bother you. Well, I'm elected for you to bother me. And
1: right,
2: unless you bother me, we can't fix or change anything, you know, because if we don't know, we can't work on it.
1: Absolutely. And for these meetings, of course, I invite email, and Tim would be very responsive to answering your questions, because some people just don't want to get on the radio, and I understand that. So if you will email radio@kqss.net, then I will ask Tim directly, and you can keep it anonymous. And it's interesting, I got a handful this month, and they all were the same thing, and you've explained it, and that was why the change in the county manager. So we know.
2: Yeah, well, that's my opinion.
1: Yes.
2: of the change.
1: Yes.
2: And you know, I mean, like I say, people say, well, we didn't know, and it's like, well, there was no communication, and if you don't hear something or not aware of it, then yeah, you don't know anything about it.
1: Exactly.
2: And you know, I don't think it would be, you know, good to go into depth conversations of things of that nature, but you know, like I say, lack of communication was one of my big deals.
1: Yeah, and it's onward and upward at this point, so that that sounds positive. Do we have anything else going on this month?
2: No, that's
1: enough.
2: just keeping a close track on our construction projects, because they need to be done in 220 days.
1: Yes.
2: And so, you know, we're working on that. And Tiffany Construction has been great. You know, really, really working hard and easy to communicate with. And their work has been, you know, just spot on. They're doing a great job. And they're also going to help the City of Globe. Mayor will probably talk about that some. And the town of Miami. And one other thing going on is back when the floods were going, our lobbyists got a hold of Mr. O'Driscoll and said, hey, you know, is there anything we can do? And it's like, yeah, money. So they got together and wrote some language for legislature for funding. And if the governor signs the budget, which I think she did, and then we're going to get the Gila County is going to get $10 million.
1: That's great.
2: For flood mitigation.
1: That's wonderful.
2: $2.5 million is going to go to the City of Globe, and $2.5 million is going to go to the town of Miami,
1: okay.
2: And $5 million is going to go to Gila County. And that, you know, and where, I can't tell you where the Globe money is going, because that's up to the mayor and council.
1: Right.
2: Same with the town of Miami. And we're setting on our board agenda to bring that before the Board of Supervisors to see options of where that $5 million might be best spent. Because to get these projects going early and to stay on them prior to our monsoons hitting, we reached out and we borrowed $18 million to get ahead of this and get things rolling. And we can pay back at any time. If we only use $9 million, then the rest can go back, you know, not a problem.
1: Great.
2: And we can pay it at any time, and it's low interest. But, it's you know, when we were reaching out, it's better to be safe than sorry when we have roads about to wash out.
1: Oh, stuff. Yeah.
2: We need to get them fixed.
1: Absolutely.
2: And so anyway, that will be coming before the board before too long. On, you know, is there other needs that we need to focus on that happened with the flooding? And all the options, I don't know because I haven't brought it to the board, but, you know, there was a lot of people that were affected.
1: Oh, absolutely.
2: By the floodwaters. And so, you know, on some of that funding, what are the ear tags with it? You know, can it go to public? Can it go to commercial? Can it, you know, there's just a lot of times in some of that funding money, you have directions on where and how.
1: Right.
2: And that hasn't come before the board yet. But anyway, I did have a conversation with the county manager, O'Driscoll, and he said that, yes, it'll go, you know, we staff will work on different options of, you know, what the money could be spent on when it comes to the board.
1: Sounds
2: so
1: great.
2: So that's good news. You know, that's $5 million that we didn't have before to help pay for some of the match money on some of these grants, perhaps pay back some loan, maybe be able to help some people. You know, I'm not sure.
1: Right, absolutely. Now, I assume that the FEMA decision has not been made yet on reconsideration.
2: The what?
1: FEMA decision, because FEMA was going to reconsider.
2: No, not that I have heard of as of yet.
1: We'll see.
2: Yeah, they've been holding out, but yeah, I have not heard anything, I haven't. You know, asked. I've said in mandatory meetings, but I haven't asked for any other meetings because my personal life's been kind of crazy here the last couple, 3 weeks. And so I have taken care of what's on my plate, but I didn't reach for anything.
1: Yeah.
2: But,
1: understood.
2: You know, now that that's a little bit behind, then, you know, this next week I'm looking forward to having more kind of catch-up meetings
1: sure.
2: to get me, you know, a little more in the loop of some of these things. Because like the projects and stuff, I like to drive out and see what the projects are going on, ask questions, you know, get familiar with what's going on. And I think that's just from, you know, me being in my own construction company.
1: If right.
2: You're not on a job watching the job, well, how do you know what's going on?
1: Right.
2: And so, but, and so anyway, I'll get back into a lot more of that here coming up this next week. And so,
1: yeah.
2: But.
1: And we'll look forward to hearing about it in the next meeting.
2: And also, too, Raleigh, during we're getting this landfill expansion going.
1: All right.
2: So Dollar Dump Day is going to be suspended for a time during that construction.
1: Okay.
2: Of us getting the new and there's a sign up and I was told the date, but
1: right, understandable.
2: I don't remember the date, but soon. I just would want everybody to know that, yes, when we start the expansion of the landfill, the Saturday dump day, for two reasons. One, you know, we get an awful lot of people participating, which thank you very much. I'd rather have it in our landfill than in our creeks. So thank you. But right now, you know, the limit of capacity.
1: Sure.
2: As well as, you know, a lot of moving trucks and parts for, you know, redoing roads and things like that for the expansion that we're going to temporarily terminate it until we get the expansion done. And then with the once a month Dollar Dump Day will continue after we get the
1: terrific
2: new expansion.
1: Yeah. All right.
2: Yeah.
1: Good information. Yes. It's, you know, despite all the trauma you're going through, a lot has been done. It's good to hear. And like I say, I look forward to next month because I know you'll have a lot of news. So thanks for joining us.
2: Well, you bet. I appreciate the time. And if anybody has any questions or would like to speak to me, my number is 928-961-2885. If I don't answer, leave a message. I'll return all my calls. So if something comes up or you have some questions or you have some complaints, I need to know so I can try to start working on it. Because, I mean, they say, well, it's just a pothole. I'll get with him later. Well, if there's one hot pothole, maybe there's 10 or 15 potholes. And maybe the pothole guy isn't paying attention to potholes, you know.
1: Right.
2: Unless you make a phone call and let somebody know, then we can't look into it. So.
1: And that's 928-961-2885. And if you missed it, well, if you go to kqss.net, right on the homepage, you can click on Tim's page, and the number is there, as well as the notes of the meeting and the dates for the next meeting. So, Tim, I should also mention, and this is on kqss.net in perpetuity, so you can listen again if you like, and it replays this coming Sunday morning on KJAA, 1240 AM and 106.1 FM. So thank you, Tim.
2: Okay, Raleigh, thank you very much. I always appreciate your time. And if there's any information somebody would like me to check on for our next station, if they'd let me know, maybe I could look into a particular subject. If they have questions about a subject that they're curious, let me know ahead of time, and then I'll try to cover it. Or they can let you know that they're
1: right.
2: interested about something, and that will give me and staff time to help find an answer, and then I'll share it with you on the next program.
1: But perfect.
2: I appreciate your time and helping me get some communication out. And so thank you very much, Raleigh.
1: My pleasure, and looking forward to talking to you again. And again, my condolences, Tim.
3: Monster Hits for Healing.
1: And now we welcome Globe Mayor Al Gameros. Al, how are you?
4: You're doing good.
1: What's happening this month?
4: Well, I'll go over my monthly report for May, but first I want to share some exciting news about the state budget that was signed yesterday by Governor Hobbs. Included in the budget this year is $10 million for Gila County flood recovery. So it's an appropriations. $5 million will go to Gila County, $2.5 million will go to Miami, and $2.5 million will go to Globe, which is huge for us. This is something that's really been a team effort. It's been, you know, the county with the Board of Supervisors, their staff, Town of Miami and their staff and their council, and our city council and staff have worked, I know they've worked a tremendous, a lot of hours, a lot of presentations to try and get this passed. It wasn't originally in the budget that was presented to the governor, but it was inserted during the negotiation process in the past couple of weeks. So that is huge for us. This money will be used we're working on a $24 million project. Our match is $5.5 million. This will go towards that, which would be tremendous benefit, you know.
1: Absolutely.
4: Instead of, you know, we're trying to work at how we're going to pay the $5.5 million, looking at WIFA loans and other ways to do it. But we have some people in the state to thank. You know, I want to thank Representative Walt Blackman.
1: Uh-huh.
4: Representative Sylvia Allen. Those two have really pushed hard from the very go to get us funding to Gila County, along with a governor that stated she would help us out in the state, you know, during her State of the State address. She stuck to that, and this is where it ended up.
1: That's great.
4: So it is. It truly is. So it's been it's still an ongoing. You know, we're still optimistic. We're still hoping we get the federal designation. If we get the federal designation, then our $5.5 million again will turn to 2.1, which this appropriation will cover then this first project, because there's so many more projects. You know, we still have our sewer lines we got to look at and stuff like that. So it's going to be a long haul, and it's going to be continued work, you know, for years to come, I think, as we move forward. But this is a good sign, a good plus for us to have that money available to move on to a different project.
1: Now, that $24 million project, what is it?
4: The $24 million project is under NRCS, and that is to remove sediment out of the creeks. To build capacity. That's our priority project right now, because if we get heavy rain or rain like we had before, the only thing we can do is just make sure that we have capacity within the waterways.
1: Yes.
4: And our project only encompasses 2.8 miles of City Creek. The county is working. I don't know what their project is, how many millions of dollars theirs is. Theirs obviously is out in this Six Shooter Canyon area, coming into Globe, and then west. You probably see some dirt moving out by Southwest Gas going to the hospital.
1: Right.
4: All those drainage are dug out. And they're shotcreting them to stabilize the walls and everything. We're also going to be doing some shotcrete, pouring some areas that were washed out, where roads were washed out, so we want to stabilize those walls. But, again, we want to just make sure that we have enough capacity. That's what took so long, engineering it, where we had, I think it's called Mylar, where they fly over. And they shoot it from 200, 300 feet with a small aircraft, and then they turned it into 3D picture.

0: plan together for the future, and it'll be an IGA between the Gila County, Town of Miami, and the City of Globe. We all took it to our councils. We've all approved it, and now we'll move forward and utilize some of the experts, you know, like that worked at Coconino, the Flagstaff, and what they did for their flooding event. Because not only are we planning for lots of rain, but we've got to plan for the burn scar on the mountain. And right. How can we allocate, how can we get that money, that type of money? You know, you're talking $100-150 million to try and mitigate some of the water flow off the mountains coming down. And I think working together as a collaborated, as we have been since the flood, really puts us at a better advantage to get that funding.
1: Absolutely.
0: So that was the good news. You know, we knew it was in there, and I know the governor waited to sign it till yesterday, so it is official now that we should get that funding. The other thing that it indicates on the list that I got, it says we should receive it before July 15th.
1: Great.
0: Which would be great, because we started our project this week. They'll see a lot of heavy equipment in the waterways within the city, and they're going to be just removing a lot of the dirt out of there. They're working 6 days a week, 12 hours a day, to make sure it happens before the rains start again, the monsoon starts.
1: That's great.
0: You bet. So that's that part of the good news. I'll move on to my monthly mayor report. On May 19th, the tentative budget was adopted, the fiscal year 26-27, and that was in the amount of $97,691,340. This budget will now be posted. It was posted two consecutive weeks, and the public hearing and final adoption will be held on June 23rd.
1: Okay.
0: That'll be the final one. Now, this budget shows an increase of about $4.2 million from last year's. And the primary reason for this increase is for the anticipated funding related to ongoing flood mitigation projects and, again, other potential grant opportunities that we may have this coming year.
1: Okay.
0: The law requires that all possible funding sources that may become available in this fiscal year be included and documented within the budget prior to the expenditure of those funds. So that's why we have them in there. If we get allocated like this appropriation, this 2.5, this gives that room for us to be able to spend it. If we don't show it, we can't spend it.
1: And that's an increase of how much?
0: Increase from last year's budget, about $40,238,000.
1: Okay.
0: Yeah, it's about a $40 million increase. But this project alone, the one that we have right now, NRCS, is $24 million.
1: Sure.
0: So that's in there because we have to show the full amount because it's a reimbursement. We actually don't get that money back. Well, it has to be reimbursed 75% of it right now. We have to spend it in order to get it back.
1: Sure.
0: So that's a reason that shows a huge amount.
1: Mm-hmm.
0: So that's on the budget again, final public hearing and final adoption is June 23rd.
1: Okay.
0: I'll talk a little bit about our general fund contingency fund policy. This year we voted to waive, it's called Section 3 of the 2025 Council General Fund Contingency Reserve Policy. And what it does is, we put this in place so we would be able to maintain a $3 million fund balance, a rainy day fund balance, you know, so we wouldn't drop below it. But this year we waived it in order to be able to drop it $500,000. We'll drop it to $2.5 million because we've seen the revenue loss, the projects, and in order to balance our budget, they worked hard. We're actually about $1 million in revenue short, did some projects, delayed some. So now it's to about $500,000. So now we're able to but balance our budget by taking $500,000 out of our reserve policy just for this year.
1: Okay.
0: And again, this is for projects and revenue loss and, you know, just stabilizing our infrastructure.
1: Sure.
0: For the coming year. We'll talk a little bit about Ordinance 897, and this is a 0.3% sales

0: tax that was instituted. We voted to redirect that money. This ordinance scheme was put in 2016. After the downfall of 2008 and the investments, public safety retirement took a big hit, and there was a lot of unfunded liability that the state took on and kept it in the state level for a couple of years. And in 2012, 2013, they started talking about pushing that back into all the cities that had their unfunded liability. So for our city in 2016, when they did that, ours was $10 million, and that's for police and fire. So we were only funded about, I think it was 30% back then. So that means when we hired a policeman or a firefighter, if their salary, whatever their salary was hourly, we had to budget 80% above that, 70-80% above that, in order to pay down this unfunded liability. But in 2016, what the council did, they went ahead and took $1 million out of the contingency fund balance, the rainy day fund balance, and put it towards their unfunded liability. And they also instituted by this ordinance a 0.3% sales tax that went directly for public safety, but went directly to pay the unfunded liability. Today, we are 80-85% funded now, fully funded, which is amazing to be there in that capacity. Other cities chose to ignore it, and so now they're having to deal with either extending it from a 20-year loan to a 30-year loan, or they're taking out bonds in order to pay it off and stuff like that. So we are very fortunate the council was very aggressive in addressing it immediately and puts us in a good place to be able to redirect this money.
1: Now, unfunded liability, that's like pensions and things like that?
0: Yes, yes. There's a lot of things that really go into the actuary of it. You know, it depends. It really depends how many full-time, I'll just talk fire department because that's where I came from, how many firefighters you have full-time, their age, how many younger, you know, have you have many potential coming in, how many retirees you have. And this is in order to maintain the retirement system for future years for the retirees.
1: Sure.
0: So that's what it comes out to, is the unfunded liability is, you know, it's huge. And every city had to deal with this that had PSPRS.
1: Yeah, so the 0.3% sales tax is going to be redirected. What was it? It was going to the unfunded liabilities, and what will it be going to now?
0: Okay, now what we're going to do with the redirection is the public safety the sales tax. So it's going to go towards the payment for the construction of the new fire station with estimated about $13 to $15 million. And that this, if by doing this, this means that we don't put the burden on our residents through property tax.
1: Okay.
0: It would be horrendous. We only get about $500,000 a year in property tax within the city of Globe with our population of 7,200. So what this will do will redirect that. And that 0.3% has really increased again. You know, our sales tax revenue has really increased over the past 10 years. That probably raises around anywhere from $800,000 to $1 million a year. So we'll be able to redirect that and be able to pay the state pay for a new station. We're doing the bond right now. It has to be a bond, but we have enough to do it. If we do it that way, we have a payment of $1.2 million a year.
1: Okay.
0: So we'll be able to use that. We'll probably have to use some of our revenue within our budget in order to make up maybe a difference of $200,000 to $300,000. But we feel this is the best idea, the best way that we're able to do that without having to, again, put the burden on our taxpayers.
1: Right. So property tax right now brings in how much a year?
0: About $500,000 a year.
1: Okay. Yeah. So basically, if that had to be increased, that would be a tremendous increase.
0: Oh, yes. And then the burden would only be on city residents, although our police and fire, you know, we may think our population was 7,200, but our responses really cover, because we have, you have people from the east, you know, Safford, San Carlos, you have Miami, you have the unincorporated. They all utilize our resources. And this also generates revenue with people passing, people that come and pass through our community, tourism, you know, they come here. You're going to the lake or whatever, they buy something, they're helping pay this amount down also.
1: Right.
0: So it's really spread out for everybody, for a lot of people, so it doesn't concentrate only on our city residents.
1: Good.
0: So we'll be doing that, or we did vote on that. And we still have to go out to a bond company, but it's a little different because it's not a property. It won't show in property tax. It'll be a sales tax bond, and I don't know the exact wording on it, but our attorneys have all gone through it and made sure everything was, you know, straightforward.
1: Good.
0: So we hope to get that done, and then that way we can start with the construction of our new fire station, which would be tremendous. We need to get that done.
1: Yes.
0: So the Jess Hayes Road sidewalk project, this is a new sidewalk from Connie's Bridge all the way to the community center. The design and the procurement process has already been completed, and the contract was awarded to Doge Development, LLC. They're the ones that got the contract. And the total cost for this project is $3,336,805. And this is funded through an RTAC, Rural Transportation. I can't remember the acronym, but it's a state appropriations. And our city match out of the $3.3 million is $165,000 to get that project done.
1: Okay, good.
0: So now that that's contract's been awarded, we'll be able to move forward and get that project moving so we can get those sidewalks in.
1: How long a distance is that from the bridge?
0: You know, I don't know. I don't know in miles. I don't know if it's my. Yeah, it's probably. I'm not really sure. And it's going to be only on the one side. It'll be on the, not the side of the creek area. It'll be on the opposite side.
1: Okay.
0: That'll meet up with the other ones at the bridge at the community center.
1: Okay. Good.
0: Hey.
1: Yes.
0: And I did talk about our NRCS project. Like I said, they started this week. We're hoping again that we get that designation, drop it to 10%. When we also, and I talked about that when we went to Washington this last time, I talked a little bit about, we met with NRCS to try and to ask for a waiver of our percentages, not only for the city of Globe, but for Miami and for the county. So we did ask for that. They're taking that into consideration. But I think they may be waiting to see if we get a federal designation. Then all they have to waive really is 10% instead of 25%.
1: Right. And so at this point, we haven't heard anything from FEMA on that reconsideration, right?
0: No, we have not. We have had return visits to Globe. I know our staff has walked them. Our crew has walked them through the creek, three different visits. And we also got a visit from the U.S. Army Corps of Engineers, which we feel this is good news. I think they were telling me that they have, I think there's a certain deadline or days that they have a time frame to make a decision. And the last I heard, I think there was like 40 days, maybe 42 days left.
1: Okay.
0: So maybe within the next month and a half, that we'll hear something on that declaration.
1: Okay, good.
0: We do have a lot of bipartisan support, which is great, and that's what you need. And I'll tell you, Congressman Eli Crane has been a tremendous advocate for Gila County and Globe in Miami. He's been pushing it. He came twice with FEMA representatives. So he has a strong voice in Washington for our area, which
1: Good.
0: Is great.
1: Yeah.
0: And the final thing I had on my monthly report is I want to talk a little bit about flight insurance, medical insurance.
1: Yes.
0: You know, for the past couple of years, we've been paying for a premium for all our residents within the city of Globe. to have if you flown from this area that you're covered. And this is through PHI, though. This is one helicopter company. You know, there's other ones. PHI is AeroVac. They are stationed here at Pinto Valley Mine, and they're the closest one in the area. But we also got to remember, if they're not available and it's an emergency and they have to call a different helicopter, say like Native Air, or I think there's Banner Air, then this is not covered. This is just a premium for PHI.
1: Right.
0: But we feel it's important, because you're talking, you know, if somebody's flown and you don't have the proper insurance, you could, you know, it could be $60,000.
1: Yes.
0: On a flight. So we, this year, because of the revenue loss, we're not going to renew it for our residents. We renewed it for our employees, but not our residents, because of the revenue loss. And this is just this year, and hopefully we can pick it again next year. But what they have done, and we're going to run a big marketing issue, is what PHI is offering right now. If our city residents renew by the middle of August this year, the premium for the year is $30 for their entire household.
1: That is so worth it.
0: Oh, yes, yes. You bet it is. So whoever is living in your home, and not just your children, but if you're taking care of your mother-in-law and they reside with your father-in-law, or, you know, somebody else within your household, the
1: right.
0: total household is covered, which is amazing.
1: Well, it is, and it's so, so important that this be done. Now, some people, like, for instance, Medicare will cover, but a lot of the private insurers will not cover, and so this is great. Now, do AeroVac and, do Native Air and Banner Air have similar programs for insurance?
0: They do. They do. I think those are maybe much higher. Native Air has a different program. I think they'll work with you as far as the cost and everything. I know they've been very well good in the past. So it's, you know, they have different premiums. But, you know, we encourage, and we're going to encourage people to buy it, and to get it at least for this year, and then we're going to reconsider again next year when we look at where our revenue is. And I have a contact up. I'll give it to you, and that way you have it if somebody wants it.
1: Okay.
0: They should contact, her name is Carrie Brookshire, and she's the membership manager, and her number is 855-625-0352.
1: That's great, and I've jotted that down. I'll also put it on the website too, and of course people can call as well. That's
0: you bet.
1: That's excellent. Now, you know, interestingly, this covers people in the city of Globe, but a lot of the area is unincorporated county land. So at this point, I think that they have absolutely no coverage. I wonder what it would cost them.
0: Well, I think that I'm pretty sure that the county did the same thing, and I'm pretty sure the town of Miami did the same thing. So I would look into, and I'll ask her, what is the cost, you know, for Miami? What is the cost for the county?
1: Right.
0: I think they have gone into the same kind of program too, but I know for us right now is $30 to continue their membership, because we've been with them several years. But like I say, this is huge. It is.
1: It is. It absolutely is. And it can be absolutely life-changing if you don't have that insurance, because you're not over-exaggerating when you're talking, say, $60,000. So absolutely. And I think it also behooves people to find out about Native Air, Banner Air, because, you know, you're at the hospital, you're not going to get a choice if PHI is not available. So
0: exactly.
1: You know, it makes sense to find out what the deal is, and also find out what your insurance covers. Some does, but many do not.
0: Exactly. Or they go 80-20, 20%, even 20% of 60,000.
1: Well, is more than most people in our local area have available to them. That's the bottom line.
0: You bet. Yeah, you are correct. So we are going to run a campaign. We're going to push that hard. I know I put it on my monthly report, and we're going to run a campaign. We're working with their marketing team and our marketing team, so we can get that out so people have the information firsthand.
1: Good. Let us know.
0: You bet. And yeah, as soon as we do, we'll blast it out there. That way we can get that taken care of.
1: Okay.
0: Did you have any email questions?
1: You know, actually, I didn't. It was interesting because, of course, the county made a change in their manager, and that got a flurry of email. But absolutely nothing. Yeah. I think that was where attention was. So nothing for the city this month. But I'm glad you brought it up, because anyone who wants to your questions answered in these meetings and doesn't want to call and identify themselves, radio@kqss.net. You can send it anytime during the month, and I will absolutely ask Al on the air.
0: Yeah, you know, and I encourage people to do that. You know, so I read some of the social media posts that are out there, and I don't know where people get some of their information, and some of the outrageous remarks and comments that are made are just, it is outrageous. And I would rather sit down and meet with somebody, talk to them, or try and answer to them on the air, you know, if I'm able to.
1: You know, that's a good point. We don't normally go through social media, but I think one of the things I'm going to do is start to see what's getting big attention so that we can talk about it on the air.
0: Okay.
1: Because I agree with you. It's you know, plus and minus, I guess, with social media. But the minus is definitely that things that are not true spread like wildfire. And unfortunately, there are people who believe, well, if it was on the internet, it's the truth. And nothing could be farther from the truth.
0: Exactly. And you know, And that's why I like the coffee with the mayor. You know, they come in there if they have those questions, and I can answer them. You know, and in fact, we have it this Wednesday.
1: Okay, great.
0: Wednesday at 1 o'clock at Copper City's Coffee is my next coffee with the mayor.
1: Good.
0: For anybody interested in coming and asking questions.
1: Yes, absolutely. 1 o'clock this Wednesday. That's great.
0: Yep. And then 6 o'clock is the candidate forum for Globe City Council. We have 4 seats open, but there's only 1 seat that's being challenged. That's Councilman Mariano Gonzalez, and he's being challenged by Matt Storm. And the other 3 seats, there is no challenges against them.
1: Good. Yeah, that brings up the issue. Early voting starts soon, I believe.
0: Yes. In fact, the dates changed this year. I think we voted on it because... And I think they're even going to be even earlier in the next year in the general because of time frame to get things done, I guess, is what they're saying.
1: Yes. Well, excellent. Well, good. A lot of good information. Anything else we need to know right now?
0: No, I think that's it right now. Like I said, if we'll see. I like that. If there is questions on social media and you want to put them out there, that's fine with me too.
1: Yeah, that's I never really thought about it till we just discussed it, but I am horrified with the amount of people who think that, well, it was on Facebook, so it's legitimate. There's just absolutely no truth to that. So I think getting to the bottom of anything that's creating a lot of talk is probably a real public service, and we're going to do it.
0: Okay, sounds good.
1: Well, terrific. All right. So this will replay on Sunday morning on KJAA, 1240 AM, 106.1 FM, and it will be up on kqss.net in perpetuity within the next day or so. So, Al, thank you for taking the time out.
0: You bet. Thank you.
1: All right. We'll talk to you next month.
0: You got it.

0: 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Currently, it's at a number of acres with moderate rate of spread. There are multiple engines on scene from the Forest Service and the Tri-City and Globe Fire Departments. Highway 60 is closed in both directions at milepost 240 west of Miami, and this closure is due to that brush fire. There's no estimated reopening time at this time. Stay tuned for further updates.
1: Gila County weather.
0: Mostly sunny, windy days and clear nights. Globe Miami, San Carlos, Roosevelt Lake and the surrounding area. Looking for mostly sunny, some high clouds at times, and some periods of cloudiness or even some haziness. We will see daytime highs in the mid to upper 90s and nighttime lows somewhere in the 60s. Wind gusts from 15 to 20, even up to 25 and 30 miles per hour at times. As we get into the later part of the week, Thursday and Friday, we're looking for somewhat warmer temperatures with a high near 99 or 100 and nighttime lows near 70 or upper 60. Still a little bit windy. There's no rain in this forecast. Conditions are very dry. Fire danger very high. And stage one fire restrictions remain in place throughout the Tonto National Forest as well as all of Gila County. There's no building, maintaining, attending, or using a fire, campfire, or stove fire, including charcoal and briquettes, unless it's outside a structure that is provided by the Forest Service within a designated area. No smoking, except within an enclosed vehicle or building, a recreation site. No discharging of a firearm, air rifle, or gas gun. And fireworks are never allowed in any national forest. Some exemptions do apply. Violators can possibly receive a fine of up to $5,000. So know before you go, visit the Tonto National Forest website for further info. And thanks for spending your day with Gila's KISS FM KQSS 101.9.
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0: Hello, everyone. This is your Action News reporter with all the news that is news across the nation on the scene at the supermarket. There seems to have been some disturbance here. Pardon me, sir. Did you see what happened?
1: Yeah, I did. I was standing over by the tomatoes, and here he come, running through the pole beans, through the fruits and vegetables, naked as a jaybird. And I hollered over to Ethel. I said, "Don't look, Ethel." And it's too late. She'd already been incensed.
2: He comes.

0: is your ex and news reporter once again, and we're here at the gas station. Pardon me, sir, did you see what happened?
1: Yeah, Dave. I was just in here getting my tires checked, and he just appeared out of the traffic. Just come streaking around the grease right there. Didn't have nothing on but a smile. I looked in there, and Ethel was getting her cold drink. I hollered, "Don't look, Ethel!" And it's too late. She'd already been mooned. Flashed her right there in front of the shop or something.
2: He ain't proof.
1: Boogity, boogity.

0: Once again, your Action News reporter in the booth at the gym covering the disturbance at the basketball playoff. Pardon me, sir. Did you see what happened?
1: Yeah, thief. Hey, Tom, I was just going down there to get Ethel a snow cone. Here he come, right out of the cheap seats. Dribbling. Right down the middle of the court. Didn't have on nothing but his PS. Made a hook shot and got out through the concession stand. I hollered up at Ethel. I said, "Don't look, Ethel!" It was too late. She'd already got a free shot. Grandstand. Right there in front of the home team.
2: What is they calling the street?
0: Here it comes again. Who's that with it? Ethel. Is that you, Ethel?
2: He's just as proud as he can be.
0: What do you think you're doing?
2: Listen to me. He gonna give us a
0: key. You get your cone, dog.
2: What is they calling the street?
0: Ethel.
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This public service announcement is brought to you by your friends at KQSS. Feeling lucky? Our Ladies Parish Hall on West Sullivan Street in Miami has bingo the first and third Tuesday of every month at 6 p.m. Doors open at 5, and there's a no-host snack bar to satisfy your hunger. 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

theirs to meet the day. I'd smoke my mind the night before with cigarettes and songs I'd been picking.

0: From KQSS 101.9 and KJ Radio AM 1240 FM 106.1, we have a report of a new fire called the Henderson Fire along US 60 a few miles west of Miami near the Pinto Valley Mine Road. Currently, it's at a number of acres with moderate rate of spread. There are multiple engines on scene from the Forest Service and the Tri-City and Globe Fire Departments. Highway 60 is closed in both directions at milepost 240 west of Miami, and this closure is due to that brush fire. There's no estimated reopening time at this time. Stay tuned for further updates.
1: Gila County weather.
0: Mostly sunny, windy days and clear nights. Globe Miami, San Carlos, Roosevelt Lake and the surrounding area. Looking for mostly sunny, some high clouds at times, and some periods of cloudiness or even some haziness. We will see daytime highs in the mid to upper 90s and nighttime lows somewhere in the 60s. Wind gusts from 15 to 20, even up to 25 and 30 miles per hour at times. As we get into the later part of the week, Thursday and Friday, we're looking for somewhat warmer temperatures with a high near 99 or 100 and nighttime lows near 70 or upper 60s. Still a little bit windy. There's no rain in this forecast. Conditions are very dry. Fire danger very high. And stage one fire restrictions remain in place throughout the Tonto National Forest as well as all of Gila County. There's no building, maintaining, attending, or using a fire, campfire, or stove fire, including charcoal and briquettes, unless it's outside a structure that is provided by the Forest Service within a designated area. No smoking, except within an enclosed vehicle or building, a recreation site. No discharging of a firearm, air rifle, or gas gun. And fireworks are never allowed in any national forest. Some exemptions do apply. Violators can possibly receive a fine of up to $5,000. So know before you go, visit the Tonto National Forest website for further info. And thanks for spending your day with Gila's KISS FM, KQSS 101.9.
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1: Back a few months ago, I was headlining at a great big nightclub. And he put me up a couple of days early. I came in a couple of days early, and they put me up at what they call the Star Suite. Now, here I am, headliner in one of the biggest nightclubs in the country, and I wake up at 8 o'clock in the morning in this Star Suite, all by myself. Yeah, that's what I said, aw. But I did what I've always done, man, to cheer myself up. 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
1: 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All lanes are now open. The Henderson fire was reported on Monday afternoon along US 60 a few miles west of Miami near Pinto Valley Mine Road. Currently, the fire is at approximately 10 acres with a moderate rate of spread. There are multiple engines on scene from the Forest Service, Tri-City Fire Department, and Globe Fire Departments. But as it stands now, US 60 is now open. Stay tuned for further details regarding road closures along US 60.
2: Gila County weather.
1: Mostly sunny, windy days and clear nights. Globe Miami, San Carlos, Roosevelt Lake, and the surrounding area. Looking for mostly sunny, some high clouds at times, and some periods of cloudiness or even some haziness. We will see daytime highs in the mid to upper 90s and nighttime lows somewhere in the 60s. Wind gusts from 15 to 20, even up to 25 and 30 miles per hour at times. As we get into the later part of the week, Thursday and Friday, we're looking for somewhat warmer temperatures with a high near 99 or 100 and nighttime lows near 70 or upper 60s. Still a little bit windy. There's no rain in this forecast. Conditions are very dry. Fire danger very high. And stage one fire restrictions remain in place throughout the Tonto National Forest as well as all of Gila County. There's no building, maintaining, attending, or using a fire, campfire, or stove fire, including charcoal and briquettes, unless it's outside a structure that is provided by the Forest Service within a designated area. No smoking, except within an enclosed vehicle or building, a recreation site. No discharging of a firearm, air rifle, or gas gun. And fireworks are never allowed in any national forest. Some exemptions do apply. Violators can possibly receive a fine of up to $5,000. So know before you go, visit the Tonto National Forest website for further info. And thanks for spending your day with Gila's KISS FM KQSS 101.9.
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0: 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We have this US 60 update. All lanes are now open. The Henderson fire was reported on Monday afternoon along US 60 a few miles west of Miami near Pinto Valley Mine Road. Currently, the fire is at approximately 10 acres with a moderate rate of spread. There are multiple engines on scene from the Forest Service, Tri-City Fire Department, and Globe Fire Departments. But as it stands now, US 60 is now open. Stay tuned for further details regarding road closures along US 60.
1: Gila County weather.
0: Mostly sunny, windy days and clear nights. Globe Miami, San Carlos, Roosevelt Lake and the surrounding area. Looking for mostly sunny, some high clouds at times, and some periods of cloudiness or even some haziness. We will see daytime highs in the mid to upper 90s and nighttime lows somewhere in the 60s. Wind gusts from 15 to 20, even up to 25 and 30 miles per hour at times. As we get into the later part of the week, Thursday and Friday, we're looking for somewhat warmer temperatures with a high near 99 or 100 and nighttime lows near 70 or upper 60s. Still a little bit windy. There's no rain in this forecast. Conditions are very dry. Fire danger very high. And stage one fire restrictions remain in place throughout the Tonto National Forest as well as all of Gila County. There's no building, maintaining, attending, or using a fire, campfire, or stove fire, including charcoal and briquettes, unless it's outside a structure that is provided by the Forest Service within a designated area. No smoking, except within an enclosed vehicle or building, a recreation site. No discharging of a firearm, air rifle, or gas gun. And fireworks are never allowed in any national forest. Some exemptions do apply. Violators can possibly receive a fine of up to $5,000. So know before you go, visit the Tonto National Forest website for further info. And thanks for spending your day with Gila's KISS FM KQSS 101.9.
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0: From KQSS 101.9 FM and KJ Radio AM 1240 FM 106.1, we have this US 60 update. All lanes are now open. The Henderson fire was reported on Monday afternoon along US 60 a few miles west of Miami near Pinto Valley Mine Road. Currently, the fire is at approximately 10 acres with a moderate rate of spread. There are multiple engines on scene from the Forest Service, Tri-City Fire Department, and Globe Fire Departments. But as it stands now, US 60 is now open. Stay tuned for further details regarding road closures along US 60.
1: Gila County Weather.
0: Mostly sunny, windy days and clear nights. Globe Miami, San Carlos, Roosevelt Lake, and the surrounding area. Looking for mostly sunny, some high clouds at times, and some periods of cloudiness or even some haziness. We will see daytime highs in the mid to upper 90s and nighttime lows somewhere in the 60s. Wind gusts from 15 to 20, even up to 25 and 30 miles per hour at times. As we get into the later part of the week, Thursday and Friday, we're looking for somewhat warmer temperatures with a high near 99 or 100 and nighttime lows near 70 or upper 60s. Still a little bit windy. There's no rain in this forecast. Conditions are very dry. Fire danger very high. And stage one fire restrictions remain in place throughout the Tonto National Forest as well as all of Gila County. There's no building, maintaining, attending, or using a fire, campfire, or stove fire, including charcoal and briquettes, unless it's outside a structure that is provided by the Forest Service within a designated area. No smoking, except within an enclosed vehicle or building, a recreation site. No discharging of a firearm, air rifle, or gas gun. And fireworks are never allowed in any national forest. Some exemptions do apply. Violators can possibly receive a fine of up to $5,000. So know before you go, visit the Tonto National Forest website for further info. And thanks for spending your day with Gila's KISS FM, KQSS 101.9.
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0: 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All lanes are now open. The Henderson fire was reported on Monday afternoon along US 60 a few miles west of Miami near Pinto Valley Mine Road. Currently, the fire is at approximately 10 acres with a moderate rate of spread. There are multiple engines on scene from the Forest Service, Tri-City Fire Department, and Globe Fire Departments. But as it stands now, US 60 is now open. Stay tuned for further details regarding road closures along US 60.
1: Gila County weather.
0: Mostly sunny, windy days and clear nights. Globe Miami, San Carlos, Roosevelt Lake and the surrounding area. Looking for mostly sunny, some high clouds at times, and some periods of cloudiness or even some haziness. We will see daytime highs in the mid to upper 90s and nighttime lows somewhere in the 60s. Wind gusts from 15 to 20, even up to 25 and 30 miles per hour at times. As we get into the later part of the week, Thursday and Friday, we're looking for somewhat warmer temperatures with a high near 99 or 100 and nighttime lows near 70 or upper 60s. Still a little bit windy. There's no rain in this forecast. Conditions are very dry. Fire danger very high. And stage one fire restrictions remain in place throughout the Tonto National Forest as well as all of Gila County. There's no building, maintaining, attending, or using a fire, campfire, or stove fire, including charcoal and briquettes, unless it's outside a structure that is provided by the Forest Service within a designated area. No smoking, except within an enclosed vehicle or building, a recreation site. No discharging of a firearm, air rifle, or gas gun. And fireworks are never allowed in any national forest. Some exemptions do apply. Violators can possibly receive a fine of up to $5,000. So know before you go, visit the Tonto National Forest website for further info. And thanks for spending your day with Gila's KISS FM KQSS 101.9.
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0: 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We have this US 60 update. All lanes are now open. The Henderson fire was reported on Monday afternoon along US 60 a few miles west of Miami near Pinto Valley Mine Road. Currently, the fire is at approximately 10 acres with a moderate rate of spread. There are multiple engines on scene from the Forest Service, Tri-City Fire Department, and Globe Fire Departments. But as it stands now, US 60 is now open. Stay tuned for further details regarding road closures along US 60.
1: Gila County weather.
0: Mostly sunny, windy days and clear nights. Globe Miami, San Carlos, Roosevelt Lake, and the surrounding area. Looking for mostly sunny, some high clouds at times, and some periods of cloudiness or even some haziness. We will see daytime highs in the mid to upper 90s and nighttime lows somewhere in the 60s. Wind gusts from 15 to 20, even up to 25 and 30 miles per hour at times. As we get into the later part of the week, Thursday and Friday, we're looking for somewhat warmer temperatures with a high near 99 or 100 and nighttime lows near 70 or upper 60s. Still a little bit windy. There's no rain in this forecast. Conditions are very dry. Fire danger very high. And stage one fire restrictions remain in place throughout the Tonto National Forest as well as all of Gila County. There's no building, maintaining, attending, or using a fire, campfire, or stove fire, including charcoal and briquettes, unless it's outside a structure that is provided by the Forest Service within a designated area. No smoking, except within an enclosed vehicle or building, a recreation site. No discharging of a firearm, air rifle, or gas gun. And fireworks are never allowed in any national forest. Some exemptions do apply. Violators can possibly receive a fine of up to $5,000. So know before you go, visit the Tonto National Forest website for further info. And thanks for spending your day with Gila's KISS FM KQSS 101.9.
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in some way. Girl, you'll realize that you've been blind. Yes, darling, I know you're gonna need me again. It's just a matter of time.

0: 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All lanes are now open. The Henderson fire was reported on Monday afternoon along US 60 a few miles west of Miami near Pinto Valley Mine Road. Currently, the fire is at approximately 10 acres with a moderate rate of spread. There are multiple engines on scene from the Forest Service, Tri-City Fire Department, and Globe Fire Departments. But as it stands now, US 60 is now open. Stay tuned for further details regarding road closures along US 60.
1: Gila County weather.
0: Mostly sunny, windy days and clear nights. Globe Miami, San Carlos, Roosevelt Lake and the surrounding area. Looking for mostly sunny, some high clouds at times, and some periods of cloudiness or even some haziness. We will see daytime highs in the mid to upper 90s and nighttime lows somewhere in the 60s. Wind gusts from 15 to 20, even up to 25 and 30 miles per hour at times. As we get into the later part of the week, Thursday and Friday, we're looking for somewhat warmer temperatures with a high near 99 or 100 and nighttime lows near 70 or upper 60s. Still a little bit windy. There's no rain in this forecast. Conditions are very dry. Fire danger very high. And stage one fire restrictions remain in place throughout the Tonto National Forest as well as all of Gila County. There's no building, maintaining, attending, or using a fire, campfire, or stove fire, including charcoal and briquettes, unless it's outside a structure that is provided by the Forest Service within a designated area. No smoking, except within an enclosed vehicle or building, a recreation site. No discharging of a firearm, air rifle, or gas gun. And fireworks are never allowed in any national forest. Some exemptions do apply. Violators can possibly receive a fine of up to $5,000. So know before you go, visit the Tonto National Forest website for further info. And thanks for spending your day with Gila's KISS FM KQSS 101.9.
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0: 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All lanes are now open. The Henderson fire was reported on Monday afternoon along US 60 a few miles west of Miami near Pinto Valley Mine Road. Currently, the fire is at approximately 10 acres with a moderate rate of spread. There are multiple engines on scene from the Forest Service, Tri-City Fire Department, and Globe Fire Departments. But as it stands now, US 60 is now open. Stay tuned for further details regarding road closures along US 60.
1: Gila County weather.
0: Mostly sunny, windy days and clear nights. Globe Miami, San Carlos, Roosevelt Lake and the surrounding area. Looking for mostly sunny, some high clouds at times, and some periods of cloudiness or even some haziness. We will see daytime highs in the mid to upper 90s and nighttime lows somewhere in the 60s. Wind gusts from 15 to 20, even up to 25 and 30 miles per hour at times. As we get into the later part of the week, Thursday and Friday, we're looking for somewhat warmer temperatures with a high near 99 or 100 and nighttime lows near 70 or upper 60s. Still a little bit windy. There's no rain in this forecast. Conditions are very dry. Fire danger very high. And stage one fire restrictions remain in place throughout the Tonto National Forest as well as all of Gila County. There's no building, maintaining, attending, or using a fire, campfire, or stove fire, including charcoal and briquettes, unless it's outside a structure that is provided by the Forest Service within a designated area. No smoking, except within an enclosed vehicle or building, a recreation site. No discharging of a firearm, air rifle, or gas gun. And fireworks are never allowed in any national forest. Some exemptions do apply. Violators can possibly receive a fine of up to $5,000. So know before you go, visit the Tonto National Forest website for further info. And thanks for spending your day with Gila's KISS FM KQSS 101.9.
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Now, when I was a young girl, my dad warned me about the opposite sex. He'd say, yeah, that's just what you need. 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

0: 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All lanes are now open. The Henderson fire was reported on Monday afternoon along US 60 a few miles west of Miami near Pinto Valley Mine Road. Currently, the fire is at approximately 10 acres with a moderate rate of spread. There are multiple engines on scene from the Forest Service, Tri-City Fire Department, and Globe Fire Departments. But as it stands now, US 60 is now open. Stay tuned for further details regarding road closures along US 60.
1: Gila County weather.
0: Mostly sunny, windy days and clear nights. Globe Miami, San Carlos, Roosevelt Lake and the surrounding area. Looking for mostly sunny, some high clouds at times, and some periods of cloudiness or even some haziness. We will see daytime highs in the mid to upper 90s and nighttime lows somewhere in the 60s. Wind gusts from 15 to 20, even up to 25 and 30 miles per hour at times. As we get into the later part of the week, Thursday and Friday, we're looking for somewhat warmer temperatures with a high near 99 or 100 and nighttime lows near 70 or upper 60. Still a little bit windy. There's no rain in this forecast. Conditions are very dry. Fire danger very high. And stage one fire restrictions remain in place throughout the Tonto National Forest as well as all of Gila County. There's no building, maintaining, attending, or using a fire, campfire, or stove fire, including charcoal and briquettes, unless it's outside a structure that is provided by the Forest Service within a designated area. No smoking, except within an enclosed vehicle or building, a recreation site. No discharging of a firearm, air rifle, or gas gun. And fireworks are never allowed in any national forest. Some exemptions do apply. Violators can possibly receive a fine of up to $5,000. So know before you go, visit the Tonto National Forest website for further info. And thanks for spending your day with Gila's KISS FM, KQSS 101.9.
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0: 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All lanes are now open. The Henderson fire was reported on Monday afternoon along US 60 a few miles west of Miami near Pinto Valley Mine Road. Currently, the fire is at approximately 10 acres with a moderate rate of spread. There are multiple engines on scene from the Forest Service, Tri-City Fire Department, and Globe Fire Departments. But as it stands now, US 60 is now open. Stay tuned for further details regarding road closures along US 60.
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0: Mostly sunny, windy days and clear nights. Globe Miami, San Carlos, Roosevelt Lake and the surrounding area. Looking for mostly sunny, some high clouds at times, and some periods of cloudiness or even some haziness. We will see daytime highs in the mid to upper 90s and nighttime lows somewhere in the 60s. Wind gusts from 15 to 20, even up to 25 and 30 miles per hour at times. As we get into the later part of the week, Thursday and Friday, we're looking for somewhat warmer temperatures with a high near 99 or 100 and nighttime lows near 70 or upper 60s. Still a little bit windy. There's no rain in this forecast. Conditions are very dry. Fire danger very high. And stage one fire restrictions remain in place throughout the Tonto National Forest as well as all of Gila County. There's no building, maintaining, attending, or using a fire, campfire, or stove fire, including charcoal and briquettes, unless it's outside a structure that is provided by the Forest Service within a designated area. No smoking, except within an enclosed vehicle or building, a recreation site. No discharging of a firearm, air rifle, or gas gun. And fireworks are never allowed in any national forest. Some exemptions do apply. Violators can possibly receive a fine of up to $5,000. So know before you go, visit the Tonto National Forest website for further info. And thanks for spending your day with Gila's KISS FM KQSS 101.9.
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This public service announcement is brought to you by your friends at KQSS. Do you have time to make a real difference in a child's life? CASA of Arizona, court-appointed special advocates, needs you. 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People from all backgrounds are welcome. 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

Hewlett County Coordinator at 928-474-7145 or email mlantz@courts.az.gov. 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

Good morning, right around 6 o'clock. I'm Big John Lubinsky with you on Healers Kiss FM KQSS 101.9. It is Tuesday. This is June 30th, 2026. We did get up to 94 for the high yesterday. It was very windy yesterday afternoon. And prompted some more fires to sprout up, including the Henderson Fire. U.S. 60 was closed for several hours yesterday afternoon into the early evening hours, and it looks like they're still mopping up at that location. Fire danger very high right now. There's no mention of rain in this forecast. And stage two fire restrictions will be going into place throughout the Tonto National Forest. We'll have more details regarding that coming up in our weather forecast. The Gila County Division of Emergency Management says as a result of the Steamboat Fire, the Gila County Sheriff's Office and Gila County Emergency Management have lifted the set status on the Ready, Set, Go model for the following areas: Lynx Ranch, Victory Cross Ranch, Windspear Community, and Troy Ranch. These areas have returned to the ready status, which is the normal status. As far as the Sycamore Fire, Griffin Ranch, MK Ranch have been set to the ready mode. And so all areas seem to be not in danger at this time, but that situation can change. Stay tuned for further details. The City of Globe wants to inform you about the Flood Recovery Dashboard, which they've just put in action. Recovery is a complex and long-term process involving multiple projects, agencies, and timelines, and they know many residents want a simple way to understand where these efforts stand and what comes next to help provide clear, more accessible info. The City of Globe has created a flood recovery dashboard, and this dashboard provides a snapshot of the major recovery initiatives currently underway, where each project stands today, what the next step is, and when residents can expect additional updates. The dashboard will be updated on a regular basis as projects progress and new information becomes available. And note, recovery doesn't always move at the same pace. Some projects are managed locally, while others depend on state or federal agencies, environmental requirements, funding approvals, or regulatory reviews. The dashboard reflects the most current info available and will be updated as milestones are reached. Some recovery efforts are managed by the city, while others depend on state and federal agencies, environmental testing, permitting, engineering, or funding decisions. The dashboard is updated as significant milestones are reached and new info becomes available. And if you're looking for more detail, learn more. They will be adding additional info on each topic on the dashboard, including project updates, frequently asked questions, and related resources over the next few weeks. In the meantime, please view the flood information page for further info. If you have any questions about a recovery project or would like to suggest a topic for a future update, please contact the City of Globe Public Information Office by emailing pio@globeaz.gov. That's pio@globeaz.gov. And we'll continue to follow this story. If you'd like to know more, go to globeaz.gov. The Cobra Valley Center for the Arts, they're getting ready for their Summer Arts Community Showcase. It's free to showcase your work. You can do sunsets, fireworks, desert heat, patriotic displays. No membership required. Display or sell your works at the Cobra Valley Center for the Arts throughout the month of July. Works must be original or prints of your own human-made photographic, traditional, or digital art. Please, no AI. And sales are a 70-30 split, with 30% going towards their nonprofit. The work must be ready to hang from a hook
Drop them off any day from 11 a.m. until 4 p.m. at 101 North Broad Street. And the drop-off period will continue through July 3rd at the Cobra Valley Center for the Arts. And the display will be throughout the month of July through July 30th. Go on by and enjoy local summer arts at the Cobra Valley Center for the Arts. The Hostetler Pool, they've updated their hours of operation. They're open Tuesday through Saturday from 11 a.m. until 6 p.m. And they're also offering swimming lessons Tuesday through Friday from 9 a.m. until 12:30. They're privately scheduled. And adult swimming will be happening on Tuesdays and Thursdays from 5 p.m. until 7 p.m. Passes and pool event rentals are available at Miami Town Hall. They'll be open for the summer break, weather permitting. The hours will change to only Friday, Saturday, and Sunday once school begins. If you'd like to know more about the Hostetler Pool and make any kind of arrangements, phone 928-961-1284. That's 928-961-1284. And the Globe Community Center Pool, they are open Tuesday through Saturday from 11 till 5 with open swimming. Sundays from 1 until 5. They're also offering swimming classes by appointment. If you have questions about renting the pool or to verify hours, you can phone 928-449-5402, 928-449-5402. And speaking of the Globe Community Center Pool, they're having a red, white, and pool party. The Globe Community Center Pool invites you to celebrate America's 250th birthday with a pool party. Party it up with music, food trucks, and pool activities that will be happening this Friday, July 3rd from 4 p.m. until 8 p.m. Happy birthday, America! Free admission to the Globe Community Center Pool, and that will be this Friday from 4 p.m. until 8 p.m. In financial news, the Dow will be opening up at 52,182. S&P is at 7,440. NASDAQ now at 25,820. Local stocks, Rio Tinto Group, $94.29. 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NYMEX crude at $70.32. And Brent crude, $73.15. Over at the Miami Memorial Library today, it's computer class at 3 o'clock with Mr. Jeffrey Bear, and he knows his stuff. And at 4 o'clock this afternoon, we will have Tai Chi with Gus Park. And over at the Globe Public Library, busy day today. Today is chair aerobics at 12 noon. Get your heart pumping without the fear of losing your balance. Chair yoga at 1 o'clock. Rachel Hansen leading you through 1 hour of yoga from a seated position. And you'll be walking with the dinosaurs at 10 o'clock this morning for the little ones. Become a junior paleontologist and explore the world of dinosaurs. At 4 p.m., Let Freedom Read. You will be watching a documentary on the history of libraries in the United States. That program is aimed at teens and adults. Good morning from the Globe Active Adults Center on your Tuesday. Video exercise at 8 a.m., stretch and flex at 9 a.m. On your lunch menu, bean burro, Spanish rice, pinto beans, corn, tortilla, and mixed fruit. 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Their number,
928-425-9030. And at the Miami Senior Center Loteria Day today, as well as the dance class from 9 until 10 a.m. And they hope to see you soon at the Alicia Garcia Miami Senior Center, 506 West Live Oak. And they're open Monday through Friday from 6 a.m. until 2 p.m. Their number, 928-473-4190. And here's wishing you a fantastic Tuesday from Gila's KISS FM, KQSS 101.9.

mostly sunny, windy days and clear nights in the forecast. Well, Miami, San Carlos, Roosevelt Lake, and the surrounding area. Looking for mostly sunny, some high clouds at times, periods of cloudiness, and maybe some haziness. We'll see daytime highs in the 90s, nighttime lows in the 60s, wind gusts of 15 to 20, even up to 25 miles per hour. As we get closer to your holiday weekend, Friday mostly sunny with a high near 97, wind gusts as high as 20 miles per hour. Mostly cloudy on Friday night with a low around 73. Independence Day Saturday, mostly sunny with a high near 98. Windy, partly cloudy on Saturday night with a low around 74. Sunshine on Sunday, a high near 101. Breezy, winds of 10 to 15, even up to 20 miles per hour. As we get into next week, Monday, we're looking at sunshine with a high near 102. There's no mention of rain in this forecast. Conditions are very dry. Fire danger, very high. Stage 2 fire restrictions are now in place throughout the Tonto National Forest. That means fire restrictions. Campfires, charcoal, coal, briquettes, pellet grills, and wood-burning stoves are prohibited throughout the forest, and that includes within developed recreation areas. Chainsaws, generators, and certain other equipment powered by internal combustion engines limited to use between 9 a.m. and 8 p.m. No smoking unless in an enclosed vehicle or building. Recreational shooting remains prohibited. Propane-fueled devices with an on-off switch may be used when operated safely in a cleared area. Fireworks are never allowed throughout the Tonto National Forest or any national forest. Violators may be fined up to $5,000. Some exemptions do apply. Know before you go. For details, visit the Tonto National Forest website. And thanks for spending your day with Gila's Kiss FM, KQSS 101.9.

0: Good morning from Healers Kiss FM, KQSS 101.9. Big John Lubinsky with you on your Tuesday, June 30th, 2026. What happened to the month of June? This total local news brought to you by Oak Realty. It's Oak Realty, Globe Miami's number one real estate company. And let's see, who's awake over there at Oak this morning?
1: Good morning. This is Eric Dufresne with Oak Realty.
0: Well, Erica, what a day yesterday. We had a lot of wind, got up to 94 for a high. This morning's low so far, 71, and we are expecting windy weather again today. Hopefully no fire activity. We had a brush fire west of Miami that closed down U.S. 60 for several hours. And, the highway did reopen early evening. And speaking of US 60 between Miami and Superior will be closed today. And that's for their bridge replacement project from 9 a.m. until 2 p.m. Avoid that long detour. Leave earlier in the day or later on in the day. We have no rain expected in the near future. Conditions are very dry. Fire danger remains very high. Due to high fire danger, the Tonto National Forest has entered stage two fire restrictions. So we'll have full details coming up in the weather forecast. And we are anticipating some kind of a monsoon, hopefully. No rain in this forecast right now, but Gila County has deployed a self-service handbag station for residents located across from Community Bridges Rehabilitation Center, 5734 Hope Lane in Globe. Residents are welcome to access the station at any time to fill and take sandbags to help protect their homes and property from flooding. Sand and sandbags will be provided by Gila County. However, everyone must bring their own shovel. Community members who are able and willing are also encouraged to pay it forward by filling a few extra sandbags and leaving them at the station. Those donated sandbags will be available for those who may need assistance and cannot fill their own. Sand and bags will be available throughout the monsoon season. The Globe Unified School District offering free meals this summer for all children 18 and under. There's no income requirements, no sign-ups, just great food all summer long. Grab-and-go locations across Globe, Miami, Claypool, and San Carlos, as well as Peridot. And this is Tuesday. On Tuesdays and Fridays, they're out there at the Globe Community Center pool from 2 until 3 p.m. Hot meals are served daily at the Globe Public Library, 9 a.m., and then again at 12:15. Weekend meal bags are handed out on Fridays at the library. And if you need further info regarding this food service program, call 928-961-3080. That's 928-961-3080. The Miami Unified School District number 40, they will be destroying special education records of students who exited or left the program or district during the 2020-21 school year, including students who graduated. The records are scheduled to be destroyed tomorrow, July 1st. Anyone who would like to obtain records should contact Gina Lee or Sue Williams in the Miami Unified School District Student Service Office at 928-425-3271, extension 2353, or extension 2354. That main number again, 425-3271, extension 2353, or 2354. The American Red Cross will have their blood drive on the second Friday of this month, Friday, July 10th at the Globe Miami Elks. That's because July 3rd is a legal holiday. And that blood drive will take place from 10 a.m. till 3 p.m. that day. If you'd like to make your appointment, you can call 1-800-RED-CROSS, 1-800-733-2767, or go online to redcrossblood.org. 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Give the gift of life. Give Blood at the American Red Cross Blood Drive. Once again, it will be on Friday, July 10th at the Globe Miami Elks. And speaking of the holiday, all county offices, City of Globe, Town of Miami, Banks, United States Postal Service, and most government agencies will be closed this Friday, July 3rd, in observance of the 4th of July holiday. Happy holiday weekend and happy birthday, America. And now we have your sheriff's release. On the Gila County Sheriff's Office call address history for Monday, June 29th, 12:37 a.m., welfare check, East Railroad Court Globe, 1:34 a.m., area patrol, North Miami Avenue, Miami, 2:13 a.m., juvenile problem, West 4th Avenue, 4:52 a.m., a transport, East South Street, 6:14 a.m., business check, South Hill Street, 7:18 a.m., area patrol along Live Oak, U.S. 60, Miami, throughout the morning hours, 7:21 a.m., burglary in progress, East Pinal Canyon Drive, Globe, 7:41 a.m., suspicious activity, North Davis Canyon Loop, Miami, 8:35 a.m., a domestic, North Wheatfields Road, 9:02 a.m., trespasser, South Broad Street, 9:14 a.m., an alarm, East Beer Tree Crossing, 9:53 a.m., sex offender update, East Monroe Street, 9:57 a.m., burglary, South Jess Hayes Road, 10:30 a.m., motorist assist, East U.S. Highway 60, 12:07 p.m., citizen assist, North Pine Street, 1:19 p.m., fire reported, milepost 240, U.S. 60, Miami. That was the fire that closed down U.S. 60 for several hours. 1:33 p.m., area patrol, South Jess Hayes Road, South Hagen Road, and East Ash Street. 1:47 p.m., welfare checks, East Railroad Court, East Yuma Trail, and at milepost 254, U.S. 70 Globe. 4:20 p.m., business check, South Old Highway 188, Tonto Basin. 4:21 p.m., serving civil paper, East Buckhorn Trail, Tonto Basin. 4:32 p.m., agency assist, milepost 235, State Route 188, Roosevelt. 5:39 p.m., sex offense, North Pine Street. 5:52 p.m., extra patrol, South Jess Hayes Road. 6:06 p.m., welfare check, East English Avenue. 6:06 p.m., a 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milepost 238, U.S. 60, Miami. 8:31 p.m., business check, South Old Highway 188, Tonto Basin. 8:38 p.m., juvenile problem, East U.S. Highway 60. 8:56 p.m., brush fire, milepost 239, U.S. 60, Miami. 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
3: Mostly sunny, windy days and clear nights in the forecast. Globe Miami, San Carlos, Roosevelt Lake, and the surrounding area. Looking for mostly sunny, some high clouds at times, periods of cloudiness, and maybe some haziness. We'll see daytime highs in the 90s, nighttime lows in the 60s, wind gusts of 15 to 20, even up to 25 miles per hour. As we get closer to your holiday weekend, Friday mostly sunny with a high near 97, wind gusts as high as 20 miles per hour. Mostly cloudy on Friday night with a low around 73. Independence Day, Saturday, mostly sunny with a high near 98. Windy, partly cloudy on Saturday night with a low around 74. Sunshine on Sunday, a high near 101. Breezy, winds of 10 to 15, even up to 20 miles per hour. As we get into next week, Monday, we're looking at sunshine with a high near 102. There's no mention of rain in this forecast. Conditions are very dry. Fire danger, very high. Stage 2 fire restrictions are now in place throughout the Tonto National Forest. That means fire restrictions, campfires, charcoal, coal, briquettes, pellet grills, and wood-burning stoves are prohibited throughout the forest, and that includes within developed recreation areas. Chainsaws, generators, and certain other equipment powered by internal combustion engines limited to use between 9 a.m. and 8 p.m. No smoking unless in an enclosed vehicle or building. Recreational shooting remains prohibited. Propane-fueled devices with an on-off switch may be used when operated safely in a cleared area. Fireworks are never allowed throughout the Tonto National Forest or any national forest. Violators may be fined up to $5,000. Some exemptions do apply. Know before you go. For details, visit the Tonto National Forest website. And thanks for spending your day with Gila's KISS FM, KQSS 101.9.

0: Good morning, right around 7 o'clock. I'm Big John Levinsky with you on Healers Kiss FM KQSS 101.9. And this Total Local News brought to you by Just In Time Heating and Cooling. Yes, the hotter weather has arrived, and now is a good time to get your air conditioner tune-up. And Just In Time is here to provide that service. You can phone 928-812-5616 to lock in your appointment. That's 928-812-5616. Just In Time Heating and Cooling will keep you cool all summer long. Lock in your appointment for that AC tune-up, 928-812-5616, and then you will stay cool all summer long. We've had a morning low so far of 71. It was a hot day yesterday. We got up to 94. It was very windy. That did prompt a small wildfire west of Miami. Closed down US 60 for several hours. The highway reopened in the early evening hours. We also have some other fires that we're keeping track of. The Sycamore Fire, Gila County Division of Emergency Management, has lifted the set status on the Ready, Set, Go model for the following areas of the Sycamore Fire: Griffin Ranch and MK Ranch. And so that is the constant mode. The ready mode is the constant mode for Gila County. And the Steamboat Fire, they are back to ready mode at Lynx Ranch, Victory Cross Ranch, Wind Spirit Community, and Troy Ranch, all back to ready status. However, fire danger remains very high. Conditions are very dry. We have no mention of rain in this forecast, and we have stage two fire restrictions in place throughout the Tonto National Forest, and we'll have details about that coming up in your weather forecast. The Tonto National Monument is offering free admission July 3rd, 4th, and 5th to celebrate the Independence Day weekend. The fee waived days are for U.S. citizens and residents. If you'd like to know more, you can call 928-467-2241. The Tonto National Monument summer hours through September have the park and visitor center open 8 till 4, but the lower cliff dwelling, that trail closes at 12 noon due to the summer heat. Visitors planning to hike up to the dwelling must have boots on the trail before noon. The visitor center and park remain open until 4 p.m. And mark your calendar for these entrance fee-free dates. August 25th, the 110th birthday of the National Park Service. September 17th, Constitution Day. October 27th, Theodore Roosevelt's birthday, and November 11th, Veterans Day. The Tonto National Monument on Highway 188, north of Roosevelt. Once again, for further info about the free admission for July 3rd, 4th, and 5th, you can call the Tonto National Monument at 928-467-2241. There's flood relief assistance, which continues only for a limited time. If you experienced home damage from the September 2025 flooding, the United Fund of Globe Miami Residential Flood Relief Program, in partnership with the Salvation Army, is still active and expected to remain available through approximately August. If you need assistance, contact the Salvation Army Globe Service Center to apply. 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That number again, 425-4011. Appointments can be made by phone or in person. The Summer Youth Theater Program is presenting Oliver Jr. Showtimes coming up this week, Thursday, July 2nd at 7 p.m., Friday, July 3rd at 7 p.m., as well as Friday, July 10th at 7 p.m., and Saturday, July 11th at 2 p.m. and 7 p.m. Performances at High Desert Middle School in the auditorium. Consider yourself part of the family. Based on the novel, the show follows a trusting young orphan named Oliver Twist, who dreams of finding where he truly belongs. Check it out. You'll enjoy this program brought to you by the Summer Youth Theater Program. Tickets are available at monsoonyouth.org, and they'll also be available at the door. The Moonshot Competition is back. Globe, Miami, San Carlos, and Payson, risk takers, business leaders, and entrepreneurs, if you have a moonshot business idea or an existing business you'd like to expand, register soon for the statewide annual competition that returns to Gila Pueblo Community College campus on July 9th. Maybe you have a product or business idea that you want to become a reality. The Moonshot 7th Annual Rural Arizona Pitch Competition is for entrepreneurs and business owners just like you. A competition similar to ABC Shark Tank, this year's focus is on innovation with 20 different competitions throughout rural Arizona. Participants with innovative business, product, service ideas, or existing businesses they want to grow will compete for the chance to win local tourist stop prize money, coaching, and development. And then in October, each tourist stop winner will travel to the greater Phoenix area to compete for the state title and $10,000 in cash, with another $5,000 in cash awarded to the crowd favorite. You could read more by applying online at moonshotazpitch.com. 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If you'd like to know more, you can call Kirsten at the Northern Arizona Technology and Business Incubator. And Kirsten's number is 928-213-9234. That's 928-213-9234. And remember that date, July 9th, at Gila Pueblo Community Campus for the Moonshot Competition. The Glow Miami Farmers Market, they will be in action on the 4th of July from 8 a.m. until 11 a.m. In fact, they're going to be putting the focus on figs. 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And enjoy the Globe Miami Farmers Market on the 4th of July from 8 until 11 a.m. at Globe City Hall Veterans Park. Early voting has begun. It did start up on June 24th. Early ballots were mailed to voters who have requested one or who are on the active early voting list. You should have received yours. In-person early voting has also begun. They're doing that at the Gila County Courthouse in the Recorder's Office. In-person early voting available Monday through Friday from 8 a.m. until 5 p.m. through July 17th. There's a ballot request deadline, though. Requests for mailed early ballots must be received at least 11 days prior to the election, as required by state law. And for further info, you can call the Gila County Elections Department at 928-402-8709. That's 928-402-8709. And by the way, Arizona's open primary allows independent voters to participate in the primary election by selecting one recognized party ballot. And for full details, once again, that number, 928-402-8709. And remember, primary election day is on Tuesday, July 21st.
1: Welcome to June. 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But we Arizonans are used to that, right? Largely because we understand the need for great air conditioning. 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
2: Gila County Weather.
0: Mostly sunny, windy days and clear nights in the forecast. Well, Miami, San Carlos, Roosevelt Lake, and the surrounding area. Looking for mostly sunny, some high clouds at times, periods of cloudiness, and maybe some haziness. We'll see daytime highs in the 90s, nighttime lows in the 60s, wind gusts of 15 to 20, even up to 25 miles per hour. As we get closer to your holiday weekend, Friday mostly sunny with a high near 97, wind gusts as high as 20 miles per hour. Mostly cloudy on Friday night with a low around 73. Independence Day, Saturday, mostly sunny with a high near 98. Windy, partly cloudy on Saturday night with a low around 74. Sunshine on Sunday, a high near 101. Breezy, winds of 10 to 15, even up to 20 miles per hour. As we get into next week, Monday, we're looking at sunshine with a high near 102. There's no mention of rain in this forecast. Conditions are very dry, fire danger very high. Stage 2 fire restrictions are now in place throughout the Tonto National Forest. That means fire restrictions, campfires, charcoal, coal, briquettes, pellet grills, and wood-burning stoves are prohibited throughout the forest, and that includes within developed recreation areas. Chainsaws, generators, and certain other equipment powered by internal combustion engines limited to use between 9 a.m. and 8 p.m. No smoking unless in an enclosed vehicle or building. Recreational shooting remains prohibited. Propane-fueled devices with an on-off switch may be used when operated safely in a cleared area. Fireworks are never allowed throughout the Tonto National Forest or any national forest. Violators may be fined up to $5,000. Some exemptions do apply. Know before you go. For details, visit the Tonto National Forest website. And thanks for spending your day with Gila's KISS FM, KQSS 101.9.

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0: Hello there, Big John Labinski with you on Gila's KISS FM, KQSS 101.9, and this Total Local News brought to you by Big O Tires. It's Big O, the team you trust on Highway 60 in Globe. Stop by, say hi to Rick Anthony and the crew, and they will get you in on some big savings from Big O. We got up to a big 94 yesterday, and it was very windy, and that prompted a small fire west of Miami that did cause the highway to close down. U.S. 60 was closed for several hours and reopened in the early evening hours. And speaking of which, U.S. 60 between Miami and Superior has a full closure today from 9 until 2. You'll want to leave earlier in the day or later on in the day. And we also have Stage 2 fire restrictions in place, and that's because it's been so dry. And we'll tell you more about that here in just minutes. The Cobra Valley Youth Club summer program, that continues through July 24th, Monday through Friday, from 7:30 until 5:30. They offer swimming lessons, field trips, library activities, STEM activities. And for further info about this program, you can phone 928-275-2753. That's 928-275-2753. The Cobra Valley Youth Club is located at 1435 South Hagen Road in Globe. If you're an expectant mother or a new mother, pay attention. This is for you. Linking Actions for Healthy Mothers and Babies as a peer support group for pregnant and parenting moms, brought to you by the Arizona Youth Partnership Office, 136 South Broad Street in Globe. It happens twice on Thursdays at 10 a.m. until 11 a.m. and then again at 6 p.m. until 7 p.m. You are encouraged to attend the Wellness Recovery Action Plan series. There's 8 of them. Attend the first peer support group and receive a self-care book journal and book for your child. 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Snacks are provided and 20 diapers when you attend. If you'd like to know more, get a hold of Katrina. And Katrina's number is 928-812-5411. Or better yet, just show up at the Arizona Youth Partnership Office, 136 South Broad Street in Globe, every Thursday, 10 a.m. and then again at 6 p.m. Pregnant or parenting moms are most welcome. And now, we have your sheriff's release. On the Gila County Sheriff's Office call address history for Monday, June 29th, 12:37 a.m., welfare check, East Railroad Court, Globe, 1:34 a.m., area patrol, North Miami Avenue, Miami, 2:13 a.m., juvenile problem, West 4th Avenue, 4:52 a.m., a transport, East South Street, 6:14 a.m., business check, South Hill Street, 7:18 a.m., area patrol along Live Oak, U.S. 60, Miami, throughout the morning hours, 7:21 a.m., burglary in progress, East Pinal Canyon Drive, Globe, 7:41 a.m., suspicious activity, North Davis Canyon Loop, Miami, 8:35 a.m., a domestic, North Wheatfields Road, 9:02 a.m., trespasser, South Broad Street, 9:14 a.m., an alarm, East Beer Tree Crossing, 9:53 a.m., sex offender update, East Monroe Street, 9:57 a.m., burglary, South Jess Hayes Road, 10:30 a.m., motorist 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That was the fire that closed down U.S. 60 for several hours. 1:33 p.m., area patrol, South Jess Hayes Road, South Hagen Road, and East Ash Street. 1:47 p.m. Welfare checks, East Railroad Court, East Yuma Trail, and at milepost 254 U.S. 70 Globe. 4:20 p.m. business check, South Old Highway 188, Tonto Basin. 4:21 p.m. serving civil paper, East Buckhorn Trail, Tonto Basin. 4:32 p.m. agency assist, milepost 235, State Route 188, Roosevelt. 5:39 p.m. sex offense, North Pine Street. 5:52 p.m. extra patrol, South Jess Hayes Road. 6:06 p.m. welfare check, East English Avenue. 6:06 p.m. a domestic, 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60, Miami. 8:31 p.m. business check, South Old Highway 188, Tonto Basin. 8:38 p.m. juvenile problem, East U.S. Highway 60. 8:56 p.m. brush fire, milepost 239 U.S. 60, Miami. 9:03 p.m. business check, 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alarm, North Miami Avenue, Miami. 11:15 p.m. juvenile problem, East Cedar Street, Globe. 11:35 p.m. suspicious activity, West Electric Drive, Globe. 11:44 p.m. unwanted person, South Canyon Avenue, Miami. So that is what we know, and now you know, from Gila's Kiss FM, KQSS 101.9.
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2: Gila County Weather.
0: Mostly sunny, windy days and clear nights in the forecast. Globe, Miami, San Carlos, Roosevelt Lake, and the surrounding area. Looking for mostly sunny, some high clouds at times, periods of cloudiness, and maybe some haziness. We'll see daytime highs in the 90s, nighttime lows in the 60s, wind gusts of 15 to 20, even up to 25 miles per hour. As we get closer to your holiday weekend, Friday mostly sunny with a high near 97, wind gusts as high as 20 miles per hour. Mostly cloudy on Friday night with a low around 73. Independence Day Saturday, mostly sunny with a high near 98. Windy, partly cloudy on Saturday night with a low around 74. Sunshine on Sunday, a high near 101. Breezy, winds of 10 to 15, even up to 20 miles per hour. As we get into next week, Monday, we're looking at sunshine with a high near 102. There's no mention of rain in this forecast. Conditions are very dry. Fire danger, very high. Stage 2 fire restrictions are now in place throughout the Tonto National Forest. That means fire restrictions. Campfires, charcoal, coal, briquettes, pellet grills, and wood-burning stoves are prohibited throughout the forest, and that includes within developed recreation areas. Chainsaws, generators, and certain other equipment powered by internal combustion engines limited to use between 9 a.m. and 8 p.m. No smoking unless in an enclosed vehicle or building. Recreational shooting remains prohibited. Propane-fueled devices with an on-off switch may be used when operated safely in a cleared area. Fireworks are never allowed throughout the Tonto National Forest or any national forest. Violators may be fined up to $5,000. Some exemptions do apply. Know before you go.

10 years in a Mexican jail. So I pointed to John Roy and said, it's all his, now please let me go. I mean, it was your idea, genius. I was just laying there in bed when you said...

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0: Good morning, right around 8 o'clock. I'm Big John Lubinsky with you on Gila's Kiss FM, KQSS 101.9. 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Looking for a great nursing job or need the best in nursing and rehab care? Look no further than Haven, and that is Haven of Globe. If you're in the healthcare field, you just might want to check out the career-making opportunities that are waiting for you right now at Haven of Globe. Really a fine place to spend your career. We're down to 71 for a low this morning. Yesterday, we managed to get up to 94. It was very windy yesterday. That did prompt a fire west of Miami. It did close down U.S. 60 for several hours in the afternoon hours. The highway reopened in the early evening. And speaking of which, U.S. 60 has a full closure today from 9 until 2. You might want to leave out earlier in the day or later on in the day. We have stage 2 fire restrictions that are going to go into place as of this morning. Full details coming up in the weather in just minutes. The Gila County Division of Emergency Management says as a result of the Steamboat Fire, the Gila County Sheriff's Office and Gila County Emergency Management have lifted the SET status on the Ready, Set, Go model for the following areas: Lynx Ranch, Victory Cross Ranch, Wind Spirit Community, and Troy Ranch. These areas have returned to the ready status, which is the normal status. As far as the Sycamore Fire, Griffin Ranch, MK Ranch have been set to the ready mode, and so all areas seem to be not in danger at this time, but that situation can change. Stay tuned for further details. The City of Globe wants to inform you about the Flood Recovery Dashboard, which they've just put in action. Recovery is a complex and long-term process involving multiple projects, agencies, and timelines, and they know many residents want a simple way to understand where these efforts stand and what comes next to help provide clear, more accessible info. The City of Globe has created a flood recovery dashboard, and this dashboard provides a snapshot of the major recovery initiatives currently underway, where each project stands today, what the next step is, and when residents can expect additional updates. The dashboard will be updated on a regular basis as projects progress and new information becomes available. And note, recovery doesn't always move at the same pace. Some projects are managed locally, while others depend on state or federal agencies, environmental requirements, funding approvals, or regulatory reviews. The dashboard reflects the most current info available and will be updated as milestones are reached. Some recovery efforts are managed by the city, while others depend on state and federal agencies, environmental testing, permitting, engineering, or funding decisions. The dashboard is updated as significant milestones are reached and new info becomes available. And if you're looking for more detail, learn more. They will be adding additional info on each topic on the dashboard, including project updates, frequently asked questions, and related resources over the next few weeks. In the meantime, please view the flood information page for further info. If you have any questions about a recovery project or would like to suggest a topic for a future update, please contact the City of Globe Public Information Office by emailing PIO@globeaz.gov. That's PIO@globeaz.gov. And we'll continue to follow this story. If you'd like to know more, go to globeaz.gov. The Cobra Valley Center for the Arts, they're getting ready for their Summer Arts Community Showcase. 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You can do sunsets, fireworks, desert heat, patriotic displays, no membership required. Display or sell your works at the Copa Valley Center for the Arts throughout the month of July. Works must be original or prints of your own human-made photographic, traditional, or digital art. Please, no AI. And sales are a 70-30 split, with 30% going towards their nonprofit. The work must be ready to hang from a hook. Drop them off any day from 11 a.m. until 4 p.m. at 101 North Broad Street. And the drop-off period will continue through July 3rd at the Cobra Valley Center for the Arts. And the display will be throughout the month of July through July 30th. Go on by and enjoy local summer arts at the Cobra Valley Center for the Arts. The Hostetler Pool, they've updated their hours of operation. They're open Tuesday through Saturday from 11 a.m. until 6 p.m. And they're also offering swimming lessons Tuesday through Friday from 9 a.m. until 12:30. They're privately scheduled. And adult swimming will be happening on Tuesdays and Thursdays from 5 p.m. until 7 p.m. Passes and pool event rentals are available at Miami Town Hall. They'll be open for the summer break, weather permitting. The hours will change to only Friday, Saturday, and Sunday once school begins. If you'd like to know more about the Hostetler Pool and make any kind of arrangements, phone 928-961-1284. That's 928-961-1284. And the Globe Community Center Pool, they are open Tuesday through Saturday from 11 till 5 with open swimming. Sundays from 1 until 5. They're also offering swimming classes by appointment. If you have questions about renting the pool or to verify hours, you can phone 928-449-5402, 928-449-5402. And speaking of the Globe Community Center Pool, they're having a red, white, and pool party. The Globe Community Center Pool invites you to celebrate America's 250th birthday with a pool party. Party it up with music, food trucks, and pool activities that will be happening this Friday, July 3rd from 4 p.m. until 8 p.m. Happy birthday, America! Free admission to the Globe Community Center Pool, and that will be this Friday from 4 p.m. until 8 p.m. Globe Miami's getting ready to celebrate Independence Day weekend in celebration of America's 250th anniversary. 17 military veterans from the Globe Miami area will be honored with custom handmade patriotic quilts made by Globe Miami men and women. The special presentation will take place this Thursday, July 2nd at 3 p.m. inside the Bullion Plaza Gymnasium. The honor quilt serves as the kickoff for the Liberty 250 dinner and Hall of Fame, Cobra Valley Independence Day festivities. The honor quilt ceremony is free. It's open to the public. That'll be at 3 p.m. Tickets for the dinner that follows can be purchased for $50 per person from the Globe Miami Chamber of Commerce, or you can phone 928-200-6348. This is brought to you by the Gila County Public Safety Memorial Association and will feature Major Travis Kirkland, one of Globe Miami's own United States Air Force Academy graduate, A-10 Thunderbolt II F-35 Lightning fighter pilot. And those tickets are $50 each. The reception will be from 4 till 6 with the program to follow at the Bullion Plaza. And once again, you can go to the Globe Miami Regional Chamber of Commerce to get your tickets or phone 928-200-6348. And get ready for a big celebration. On Saturday, July 4th, the annual Independence Day Parade and Salsa Contest. The parade will start up at 8 a.m. Remember, the Globe Miami Centennial Band will be playing right before the parade at about 7:30 in the morning with patriotic music. There's a salsa contest starting at the conclusion of the parade. There will also be free hot dogs and hamburgers for those in attendance. And these events are also hosted by the Gila County Public Safety Memorial Association. And if you'd like to know more, you can go to gcmemorial.org for further info or stop by the Globe Miami Chamber of Commerce. And Freeport Mac Moran is ready to celebrate America's 250th birthday with a happy 4th of July annual fireworks show. Join Freeport Mac Moran Miami operations to celebrate Independence Day with fireworks launched from the historic tailings in Claypool right across from Cal Ranch, 9 p.m. on Saturday, July 4th. And we will be providing the patriotic music at KQSS 101.9 as we present the Concert in the Sky, a 4th of July tradition for Globe Miami on Gila's Kiss FM, KQSS 101.9. Happy birthday, America! It's going to be a grand celebration.
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2: Gila County weather.
0: Mostly sunny, windy days and clear nights in the forecast. Globe Miami, San Carlos, Roosevelt Lake, and the surrounding area. Looking for mostly sunny, some high clouds at times, periods of cloudiness, and maybe some haziness. We'll see daytime highs in the 90s, nighttime lows in the 60s, wind gusts of 15 to 20, even up to 25 miles per hour. As we get closer to your holiday weekend, Friday mostly sunny with a high near 97, wind gusts as high as 20 miles per hour. Mostly cloudy on Friday night with a low around 73. Independence Day Saturday mostly sunny with a high near 98. Windy, partly cloudy on Saturday night with a low around 74. Sunshine on Sunday, a high near 101. Breezy, winds of 10 to 15, even up to 20 miles per hour. As we get into next week, Monday, we're looking at sunshine with a high near 102. There's no mention of rain in this forecast. Conditions are very dry. Fire danger, very high. Stage 2 fire restrictions are now in place throughout the Tonto National Forest. That means fire restrictions, campfires, charcoal, coal, briquettes, pellet grills, and wood-burning stoves are prohibited throughout the forest, and that includes within developed recreation areas. Chainsaws, generators, and certain other equipment powered by internal combustion engines limited to use between 9 a.m. and 8 p.m. No smoking unless in an enclosed vehicle or building. Recreational shooting remains prohibited. Propane-fueled devices with an on-off switch may be used when operated safely in a cleared area. Fireworks are never allowed throughout the Tonto National Forest or any national forest. Violators may be fined up to $5,000. Some exemptions do apply. Know before you go. For details, visit the Tonto National Forest website. And thanks for spending your day with Gila's Kiss FM, KQSS 101.9.

Well, it's cold over here in London. Dadgummit, I swear I wish they would turn the heat on. And where in the world is that English girl?

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2: 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We're down to 71 for a low this morning. Yesterday, we got up to 94. It was very windy yesterday, and we're expecting wind again today, and that I hopefully will not cause any fire activity. We did have a fire west of Miami that closed down US 60 for several hours, and it did reopen early in the evening. Conditions are very dry. We have no mention of rain in this forecast, and we do have stage 2 fire restrictions that will go in place this morning. More on that when we do the weather. And we are anticipating some kind of a monsoon. Hopefully, Gila County has deployed a self-service sandbag station for residents located across from Community Bridges Rehabilitation Center, 5734 Hope Lane in Globe. Residents are welcome to access the station at any time to fill and take sandbags to help protect their homes and property from flooding. Sand and sandbags will be provided by Gila County. However, everyone must bring their own shovel. Community members who are able and willing are also encouraged to pay it forward by filling a few extra sandbags and leaving them at the station. Those donated sandbags will be available for those who may need assistance and cannot fill their own. Sand and bags will be available throughout the monsoon season. The Globe Unified School District offering free meals this summer for all children 18 and under. There's no income requirements, no sign-ups, just great food all summer long. Grab-and-go locations across Globe, Miami, Claypool, and San Carlos, as well as Peridot. And this is Tuesday. On Tuesdays and Fridays, they're out there.

special education records of students who exited or left the program or district during the 2020-21 school year, including students who graduated. The records are scheduled to be destroyed tomorrow, July 1st. Anyone who would like to obtain records should contact Gina Lee or Sue Williams in the Miami Unified School District Student Service Office at 928-425-3271, extension 2353, or extension 2354. That main number again, 425-3271, extension 2353, or 2354. The American Red Cross will have their blood drive on the second Friday of this month, Friday, July 10th, at the Globe Miami Elks. That's because July 3rd is a legal holiday. And that blood drive will take place from 10 a.m. till 3 p.m. that day. If you'd like to make your appointment, you can call 1-800-RED-CROSS, 1-800-733-2767, or go online to redcrossblood.org. Remember, the zip code is 85501. Give the gift of life. Give blood at the American Red Cross Blood Drive. Once again, it will be on Friday, July 10th at the Globe Miami Elks. And speaking of the holiday, all county offices, City of Globe, Town of Miami, Banks, United States Postal Service, and most government agencies will be closed this Friday, July 3rd, in observance of the 4th of July holiday. Happy holiday weekend and happy birthday, America. And now we have your sheriff's release. On the Gila County Sheriff's Office call address history for Monday, June 29th, 12:37 a.m., welfare check, East Railroad Court Globe, 1:34 a.m., Area Patrol, North Miami Avenue, Miami, 2:13 a.m., juvenile problem, West 4th Avenue, 4:52 a.m., a transport, East South Street, 6:14 a.m., business check, South Hill Street, 7:18 a.m., area patrol along Live Oak, U.S. 60, Miami, throughout the morning hours, 7:21 a.m., burglary in progress, East Pinal Canyon Drive, Globe, 7:41 a.m., suspicious activity, North Davis Canyon Loop, Miami, 8:35 a.m., a domestic, North Wheatfields Road, 9:02 a.m., trespasser, South Broad Street, 9:14 a.m., an alarm, East Beer Tree Crossing, 9:53 a.m., sex offender update, East Monroe Street, 9:57 a.m., burglary, South Jess Hayes Road, 10:30 a.m., motorist assist, East U.S. Highway 60, 12:07 p.m., citizen assist, North Pine Street, 1:19 p.m., fire reported, milepost 240, U.S. 60, Miami. That was the fire that closed down U.S. 60 for several hours. 1:33 p.m., area patrol, South Jess Hayes Road, South Hagen Road, and East Ash Street. 1:47 p.m., welfare checks, East Railroad Court, East Yuma Trail, and at milepost 254, U.S. 70 Globe. 4:20 p.m., business check, South Old Highway 188, Tonto Basin. 4:21 p.m., serving civil paper, East Buckhorn Trail, Tonto Basin. 4:32 p.m., agency 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

0: Avenue and South Adonis Avenue, all in Miami. 9:49 p.m. a disturbance South Hill Street. 10:58 p.m. an alarm North Miami Avenue, Miami. 11:15 p.m. juvenile problem East Cedar Street Globe. 11:35 p.m. suspicious activity West Electric Drive Globe. 11:44 p.m. unwanted person South Canyon Avenue, Miami. 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There are no obituaries to report for this morning.
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3: Gila County weather.
0: Mostly sunny, windy days and clear nights in the forecast. Globe, Miami, San Carlos, Roosevelt Lake, and the surrounding area. Looking for mostly sunny, some high clouds at times, periods of cloudiness, and maybe some haziness. We'll see daytime highs in the 90s, nighttime lows in the 60s, wind gusts of 15 to 20, even up to 25 miles per hour. As we get closer to your holiday weekend, Friday mostly sunny with a high near 97, wind gusts as high as 20 miles per hour. Mostly cloudy on Friday night with a low around 73. Independence Day, Saturday, mostly sunny with a high near 98. Windy, partly cloudy on Saturday night with a low around 74. Sunshine on Sunday, a high near 101. Breezy, winds of 10 to 15, even up to 20 miles per hour. As we get into next week, Monday, we're looking at sunshine with a high near 102. There's no mention of rain in this forecast. Conditions are very dry. Fire danger, very high. Stage 2 fire restrictions are now in place throughout the Tonto National Forest. That means fire restrictions, campfires, charcoal, coal, briquettes, pellet grills, and wood-burning stoves are prohibited throughout the forest, and that includes within developed recreation areas. Chainsaws, generators, and certain other equipment powered by internal combustion engines limited to use between 9 a.m. and 8 p.m. No smoking unless in an enclosed vehicle or building. Recreational shooting remains prohibited. Propane-fueled devices with an on-off switch may be used when operated safely in a cleared area. Fireworks are never allowed throughout the Tonto National Forest or any national forest. Violators may be fined up to $5,000. Some exemptions do apply. Know before you go. For details, visit the Tonto National Forest website. And thanks for spending your day with Gila's Kiss FM, KQSS 101.9.

Good morning. Right around 9 o'clock, I'm Big John Libinski with you on Gilda's KISS FM, KQSS 101.9. It is Tuesday. This is June 30th, 2026. What happened to the month of June? Just zipped on by. Well, we got up to 94 for the high yesterday, and this morning's low was 71, and we are expecting wind again in our forecast. Certainly hope that it doesn't produce any wildfire activity like yesterday. Yesterday, US 60 was closed for a good portion of the afternoon and early evening. Reopened at around 7:50 last night, and looks like we will see wind again in our forecast. And not only that, there's no mention of rain, and that means fire danger very high. Conditions are very dry, and because of that, stage two fire restrictions go into place today. More on that in just minutes. The Gila County Animal Care and Control Shelter in Globe has several wonderful dogs waiting for their forever homes, and each one has a unique personality and plenty of love to give. If you're ready to open your heart and your home, stop by the Gila County Animal Care and Control. Give them a call at 928-425-5882 to learn more about these wonderful dogs, or stop by their office. It's out there at the fairgrounds. Over at the Miami Memorial Library, what do we have going on today? Oh, Mr. Jeffrey Bear with his computer class. And then at 4 o'clock, it's Gus Park with Tai Chi. And over at the Globe Public Library on your Tuesday, chair aerobics at high noon. Get your heart pumping without the fear of losing your balance or falling. And then there's chair yoga. At 1 o'clock, Rachel Hansen leading you through 1 hour of yoga from a seated position. And for the little ones, walking with the dinosaurs at 10 o'clock this morning. Become a junior paleontologist and explore the world of dinosaurs. And let freedom read at 4 o'clock this afternoon. You'll be able to watch a documentary on the history of libraries in the United States. And that program is aimed at teens and adults. And good morning from the Globe Active Adult Center. Right now, stretch and flex going on. And on your lunch menu, what do you have? Oh, we have a bean burro, Spanish rice, pinto beans, corn, tortilla, and mixed fruit. 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You can phone them at 928-425-9030. And at the Alicia Garcia Miami Senior Center, you're doing your dance class right now. Loteria Day today. They hope to see you soon at the Miami Senior Center, 506 West Live Oak. They're open Monday through Friday, 6 a.m. till 2 p.m. Their number, 928-473-4190. And on this June 30th, we do have singers and musicians celebrating birthdays today. We have singer Glenn Sharrock of the Little River Band. He turns 82 years old today. And guitarist Hal Lindis of Dire Straits is 73. And country singer Cole Swindle turns 43. So we leave you with Glenn Sharrock and the Little River Band, Dire Straits, as well as Cole Swindle, getting you back to the Monster Hits on Gila's KISS FM, KQSS 101.9.

mostly sunny, windy days and clear nights in the forecast. Well, Miami, San Carlos, Roosevelt Lake, and the surrounding area. Looking for mostly sunny, some high clouds at times, periods of cloudiness, and maybe some haziness. We'll see daytime highs in the 90s, nighttime lows in the 60s, wind gusts of 15 to 20, even up to 25 miles per hour. As we get closer to your holiday weekend, Friday mostly sunny with a high near 97, wind gusts as high as 20 miles per hour. Mostly cloudy on Friday night with a low around 73. Independence Day Saturday, mostly sunny with a high near 98. Windy, partly cloudy on Saturday night with a low around 74. Sunshine on Sunday, a high near 101. Breezy, winds of 10 to 15, even up to 20 miles per hour. As we get into next week, Monday, we're looking at sunshine with a high near 102. There's no mention of rain in this forecast. Conditions are very dry. Fire danger, very high. Stage 2 fire restrictions are now in place throughout the Tonto National Forest. That means fire restrictions, campfires, charcoal, coal, briquettes, pellet grills, and wood-burning stoves are prohibited throughout the forest, and that includes within developed recreation areas. Chainsaws, generators, and certain other equipment powered by internal combustion engines limited to use between 9 a.m. and 8 p.m. No smoking unless in an enclosed vehicle or building. Recreational shooting remains prohibited. Propane-fueled devices with an on-off switch may be used when operated safely in a cleared area. Fireworks are never allowed throughout the Tonto National Forest or any national forest. Violators may be fined up to $5,000. Some exemptions do apply. Know before you go. For details, visit the Tonto National Forest website. And thanks for spending your day with Gila's Kiss FM, KQSS 101.9.

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on the farm is kinda laid back. Ain't much an old country boy like me can't hack. It's early to rise, early in a sack. I thank God I'm a country boy. Well, a simple kind of life never did me no harm. Raising me a family and working on the farm. Days are all filled with an easy country charm. Thank God I'm a country boy. Well, I got me a fine wife, I got me old fiddle. When the sun's coming up, I got cakes on the griddle. Life ain't nothing but a funny, funny riddle. Thank God I'm a country boy.

0: This public service announcement is brought to you by your friends at KQSS. 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In Miami, Divine Grace Church. Second Chance on Highway 60 in Claypool also accepts donations of food and clothing. 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

0: Mostly sunny, windy days and clear nights in the forecast. Well, Miami, San Carlos, Roosevelt Lake, and the surrounding area. Looking for mostly sunny, some high clouds at times, periods of cloudiness, and maybe some haziness. We'll see daytime highs in the 90s, nighttime lows in the 60s, wind gusts of 15 to 20, even up to 25 miles per hour. As we get closer to your holiday weekend, Friday mostly sunny with a high near 97, wind gusts as high as 20 miles per hour. Mostly cloudy on Friday night with a low around 73. Independence Day, Saturday, mostly sunny with a high near 98. Windy, partly cloudy on Saturday night with a low around 74. Sunshine on Sunday, a high near 101. Breezy, winds of 10 to 15, even up to 20 miles per hour. As we get into next week, Monday, we're looking at sunshine with a high near 102. There's no mention of rain in this forecast. Conditions are very dry. Fire danger, very high. Stage 2 fire restrictions are now in place throughout the Tonto National Forest. That means fire restrictions. Campfires, charcoal, coal, briquettes, pellet grills, and wood-burning stoves are prohibited throughout the forest, and that includes within developed recreation areas. Chainsaws, generators, and certain other equipment powered by internal combustion engines limited to use between 9 a.m. and 8 p.m. No smoking unless in an enclosed vehicle or building. Recreational shooting remains prohibited. Propane-fueled devices with an on-off switch may be used when operated safely in a cleared area. Fireworks are never allowed throughout the Tonto National Forest or any national forest. Violators may be fined up to $5,000. Some exemptions do apply. Know before you go. For details, visit the Tonto National Forest website. And thanks for spending your day with Gila's Kiss FM, KQSS 101.9.
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0: Mostly sunny, windy days and clear nights in the forecast. Well, Miami, San Carlos, Roosevelt Lake, and the surrounding area. Looking for mostly sunny, some high clouds at times, periods of cloudiness, and maybe some haziness. We'll see daytime highs in the 90s, nighttime lows in the 60s, wind gusts of 15 to 20, even up to 25 miles per hour. As we get closer to your holiday weekend, Friday mostly sunny with a high near 97, wind gusts as high as 20 miles per hour. Mostly cloudy on Friday night with a low around 73. Independence Day Saturday, mostly sunny with a high near 98. Windy, partly cloudy on Saturday night with a low around 74. Sunshine on Sunday, a high near 101. Breezy, winds of 10 to 15, even up to 20 miles per hour. As we get into next week, Monday, we're looking at sunshine with a high near 102. There's no mention of rain in this forecast. Conditions are very dry. Fire danger, very high. Stage 2 fire restrictions are now in place throughout the Tonto National Forest. That means fire restrictions, campfires, charcoal, coal, briquettes, pellet grills, and wood-burning stoves are prohibited throughout the forest, and that includes within developed recreation areas. Chainsaws, generators, and certain other equipment powered by internal combustion engines limited to use between 9 a.m. and 8 p.m. No smoking unless in an enclosed vehicle or building. Recreational shooting remains prohibited. Propane-fueled devices with an on-off switch may be used when operated safely in a cleared area. Fireworks are never allowed throughout the Tonto National Forest or any national forest. Violators may be fined up to $5,000. Some exemptions do apply. Know before you go. For details, visit the Tonto National Forest website. And thanks for spending your day with Gila's Kiss FM, KQSS 101.9.
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So if you're waiting here for me to cry, I hate to disappoint you, boy, but I won't.

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0: Welcome to June. The National Weather Service predicts higher than average temperatures, though even at average, don't expect to see any daytime highs below the 90s until about October. But we Arizonans are used to that, right? Largely because we understand the need for great air conditioning. 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
1: Gila County Weather.
2: Mostly sunny, windy days and clear nights in the forecast. Well, Miami, San Carlos, Roosevelt Lake, and the surrounding area. Looking for mostly sunny, some high clouds at times, periods of cloudiness, and maybe some haziness. We'll see daytime highs in the 90s, nighttime lows in the 60s, wind gusts of 15 to 20, even up to 25 miles per hour. As we get closer to your holiday weekend, Friday mostly sunny with a high near 97, wind gusts as high as 20 miles per hour. Mostly cloudy on Friday night with a low around 73. Independence Day, Saturday, mostly sunny with a high near 98. Windy, partly cloudy on Saturday night with a low around 74. Sunshine on Sunday, a high near 101. Breezy, winds of 10 to 15, even up to 20 miles per hour. As we get into next week, Monday, we're looking at sunshine with a high near 102. There's no mention of rain in this forecast. Conditions are very dry. Fire danger, very high. Stage 2 fire restrictions are now in place throughout the Tonto National Forest. That means fire restrictions, campfires, charcoal, coal, briquettes, pellet grills, and wood-burning stoves are prohibited throughout the forest, and that includes within developed recreation areas. Chainsaws, generators, and certain other equipment powered by internal combustion engines limited to use between 9 a.m. and 8 p.m. No smoking unless in an enclosed vehicle or building. Recreational shooting remains prohibited. Propane-fueled devices with an on-off switch may be used when operated safely in a cleared area. Fireworks are never allowed throughout the Tonto National Forest or any national forest. Violators may be fined up to $5,000. Some exemptions do apply. Know before you go. For details, visit the Tonto National Forest website. And thanks for spending your day with Gila's Kiss FM, KQSS 101.9.
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1: Gila County weather.
2: Mostly sunny, windy days and clear nights in the forecast. Well, Miami, San Carlos, Roosevelt Lake, and the surrounding area. Looking for mostly sunny, some high clouds at times, periods of cloudiness, and maybe some haziness. We'll see daytime highs in the 90s, nighttime lows in the 60s, wind gusts of 15 to 20, even up to 25 miles per hour. As we get closer to your holiday weekend, Friday mostly sunny with a high near 97, wind gusts as high as 20 miles per hour. Mostly cloudy on Friday night with a low around 73. Independence Day Saturday, mostly sunny with a high near 98. Windy, partly cloudy on Saturday night with a low around 74. Sunshine on Sunday, a high near 101. Breezy, winds of 10 to 15, even up to 20 miles per hour. As we get into next week, Monday, we're looking at sunshine with a high near 102. There's no mention of rain in this forecast. Conditions are very dry. Fire danger, very high. Stage 2 fire restrictions are now in place throughout the Tonto National Forest. That means fire restrictions, campfires, charcoal, coal, briquettes, pellet grills, and wood-burning stoves are prohibited throughout the forest, and that includes within developed recreation areas. Chainsaws, generators, and certain other equipment powered by internal combustion engines limited to use between 9 a.m. and 8 p.m. No smoking unless in an enclosed vehicle or building. Recreational shooting remains prohibited. Propane-fueled devices with an on-off switch may be used when operated safely in a cleared area. Fireworks are never allowed throughout the Tonto National Forest or any national forest. Violators may be fined up to $5,000. Some exemptions do apply. Know before you go. For details, visit the Tonto National Forest website. And thanks for spending your day with Gila's Kiss FM, KQSS 101.9.
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0: 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Feeling lucky? Our Ladies Parish Hall on West Sullivan Street in Miami has bingo the first and third Tuesday of every month at 6 p.m. Doors open at 5. And there's a no-host snack bar to satisfy your hunger. Everyone is welcome per Arizona statute, but you must be over 18 to enter. Sponsored by the Catholic Daughters of the Americas.
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0: mostly sunny, windy days and clear nights in the forecast. Well, Miami, San Carlos, Roosevelt Lake, and the surrounding area. Looking for mostly sunny, some high clouds at times, periods of cloudiness, and maybe some haziness. We'll see daytime highs in the 90s, nighttime lows in the 60s, wind gusts of 15 to 20, even up to 25 miles per hour. As we get closer to your holiday weekend, Friday mostly sunny with a high near 97, wind gusts as high as 20 miles per hour. Mostly cloudy on Friday night with a low around 73. Independence Day, Saturday, mostly sunny with a high near 98. Windy, partly cloudy on Saturday night with a low around 74. Sunshine on Sunday, a high near 101. Breezy, winds of 10 to 15, even up to 20 miles per hour. As we get into next week, Monday, we're looking at sunshine with a high near 102. There's no mention of rain in this forecast. Conditions are very dry. Fire danger, very high. Stage 2 fire restrictions are now in place throughout the Tonto National Forest. That means fire restrictions. Campfires, charcoal, coal, briquettes, pellet grills, and wood-burning stoves are prohibited throughout the forest, and that includes within developed recreation areas. Chainsaws, generators, and certain other equipment powered by internal combustion engines limited to use between 9 a.m. and 8 p.m. No smoking unless in an enclosed vehicle or building. Recreational shooting remains prohibited. Propane-fueled devices with an on-off switch may be used when operated safely in a cleared area. Fireworks are never allowed throughout the Tonto National Forest or any national forest. Violators may be fined up to $5,000. Some exemptions do apply. Know before you go. For details, visit the Tonto National Forest website. And thanks for spending your day with Gila's Kiss FM, KQSS 101.9.
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gives his life, then fades away. Another young man takes his place. 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

0: 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Looking for a great nursing job or need the best in nursing and rehab care? Look no further than Haven, and that is Haven of Globe. If you're in the healthcare field, you just might want to check out the career-making opportunities that are waiting for you right now at Haven of Globe. Really a fine place to spend your career. It has been windy again today, and we have reached a high of 94 so far, and that was after a morning low of 71, and we can expect this type of weather to continue throughout the remainder of this week. It's going to warm up this weekend, and it looks like maybe a high near 100 by Saturday and 101 on Sunday, and still a little bit windy at times. And no rain in this forecast. And that means conditions are very dry, fire danger very high, and stage two fire restrictions have been put in place throughout the Tonto National Forest. More on that coming up in your weather forecast. Gila County Division of Emergency Management has lifted the set status on the Ready, Set, Go model for the following areas of the Sycamore Fire, Griffin Ranch, and MK Ranch. And so that is the constant mode. The ready mode is the constant mode for Gila County. And the Steamboat Fire, they are back to ready mode at Lynx Ranch, Victory Cross Ranch, Wind Spirit Community, and Troy Ranch, all back to ready status. The Tonto National Monument is offering free admission July 3rd, 4th, and 5th to celebrate the Independence Day weekend. The fee waive days are for U.S. citizens and residents. If you'd like to know more, you can call 928-467-2241. The Tonto National Monument summer hours through September have the park and visitor center open 8 till 4, but the lower cliff dwelling, that trail closes at 12 noon due to the summer heat. Visitors planning to hike up to the dwelling must have boots on the trail before noon. The visitor center and park remain open until 4 p.m. And mark your calendar for these entrance fee-free dates. August 25th, the 110th birthday of the National Park Service. September 17th, Constitution Day. October 27th, Theodore Roosevelt's birthday, and November 11th, Veterans Day. The Tonto National Monument on Highway 188, north of Roosevelt. Once again, for further info about the free admission for July 3rd, 4th, and 5th, you can call the Tonto National Monument at 928-467-2241. 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That number again, 425-4011. Appointments can be made by phone or in person. The Summer Youth Theater Program is presenting Oliver Jr. Showtimes coming up this week, Thursday, July 2nd at 7 p.m., Friday, July 3rd at 7 p.m., as well as Friday, July 10th at 7 p.m., and Saturday, July 11th at 2 p.m. and 7 p.m., performances at High Desert Middle School in the auditorium. Consider yourself part of the family. Based on the novel, the show follows a trusting young orphan named Oliver Twist, who dreams of finding where he truly belongs. Check it out. You'll enjoy this program brought to you by the Summer Youth Theater Program. Tickets are available at monsoonyouth.org, and they'll also be available at the door. The Moonshot Competition is back. Globe, Miami, San Carlos, and Payson, risk takers, business leaders, and entrepreneurs. If you have a moonshot business idea or an existing business you'd like to expand, register soon for the statewide annual competition that returns to Gila Pueblo Community College campus on July 9th. Maybe you have a product or business idea that you want to become a reality. The Moonshot 7th Annual Rural Arizona Pitch Competition is for entrepreneurs and business owners just like you. A competition similar to ABC Shark Tank, this year's focus is on innovation with 20 different competitions throughout rural Arizona. Participants with innovative business, product, service ideas, or existing businesses they want to grow will compete for the chance to win local tourist stop prize money, coaching, and development. And then in October, each tour stop winner will travel to the greater Phoenix area to compete for the state title and $10,000 in cash, with another $5,000 in cash awarded to the crowd favorite. You could read more by applying online at moonshotazpitch.com. Moonshotazpitch.com. If you'd like to know more, you can call Kirsten at the Northern Arizona Technology and Business Incubator. And Kirsten's number is 928-213-9234. That's 928-213-9234. And remember that date, July 9th, at Gila Pueblo Community Campus for the Moonshot Competition. The Glow Miami Farmers Market, they will be in action on the 4th of July from 8 a.m. until 11 a.m. In fact, they're going to be putting the focus on figs. 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And enjoy the Glow Miami Farmers Market on the 4th of July from 8 until 11 a.m. at Globe City Hall Veterans Park. Early voting has begun. It did start up on June 24th. Early ballots were mailed to voters who have requested one or who are on the active early voting list. You should have received yours. In-person early voting has also begun. They're doing that at the Gila County Courthouse in the Recorder's Office. In-person early voting available Monday through Friday from 8 a.m. until 5 p.m. through July 17th. There's a ballot request deadline, though. Requests for mailed early ballots must be received at least 11 days prior to the election, as required by state law. And for further info, you can call the Gila County Elections Department at 928-402-8709. That's 928-402-8709. And by the way, Arizona's open primary allows independent voters to participate in the primary election by selecting one recognized party ballot. And for full details, once again, that number, 928-402-8709. And remember, primary election day is on Tuesday, July 21st.
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2: Gila County weather.
3: Mostly sunny, windy days and clear nights in the forecast. Well, Miami, San Carlos, Roosevelt Lake, and the surrounding area. Looking for mostly sunny, some high clouds at times, periods of cloudiness, and maybe some haziness. We'll see daytime highs in the 90s, nighttime lows in the 60s, wind gusts of 15 to 20, even up to 25 miles per hour. As we get closer to your holiday weekend, Friday mostly sunny with a high near 97, wind gusts as high as 20 miles per hour. Mostly cloudy on Friday night with a low around 73. Independence Day Saturday, mostly sunny with a high near 98. Windy, partly cloudy on Saturday night with a low around 74. Sunshine on Sunday, a high near 101. Breezy, winds of 10 to 15, even up to 20 miles per hour. As we get into next week, Monday, we're looking at sunshine with a high near 102. There's no mention of rain in this forecast. Conditions are very dry. Fire danger, very high. Stage 2 fire restrictions are now in place throughout the Tonto National Forest. That means fire restrictions, campfires, charcoal, coal, briquettes, pellet grills, and wood-burning stoves are prohibited throughout the forest, and that includes within developed recreation areas. Chainsaws, generators, and certain other equipment powered by internal combustion engines limited to use between 9 a.m. and 8 p.m. No smoking unless in an enclosed vehicle or building. Recreational shooting remains prohibited. Propane-fueled devices with an on-off switch may be used when operated safely in a cleared area. Fireworks are never allowed throughout the Tonto National Forest or any national forest. Violators may be fined up to $5,000. Some exemptions do apply. Know before you go. For details, visit the Tonto National Forest website. And thanks for spending your day with Gila's Kiss FM, KQSS 101.9.
2: Monster

gym. Then I heard someone whisper, "Hey, that's him." That's when the crowd let out this deafening sound. It

0: Golden Cowboys will be at the high school gym in person for one show only this Saturday night. The big two-hour show starts at 7:30. Tickets are just $1.50. You get your money's worth the first 15 minutes, and the rest is free. 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

0: Good afternoon, right around 4 o'clock. I'm Big John Levinsky with you on Gila's KISS FM, KQSS 101.9. 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You will definitely be satisfied with the service you receive from Highway 60 Motors. Windy day today. Everyone knows it's so windy, and it looks like we will see windy weather in our forecast for the remainder of this week, even going into this weekend. Temperatures will be on the rise this weekend, too, near 100 once again. And everything is so dry right now. Fire danger very high, and that means stage two. Fire restrictions are now in place throughout the Tonto National Forest. And we are anticipating some kind of a monsoon, hopefully. No rain in this forecast right now, but Gila County has deployed a self-service sandbag station for residents located across from Community Bridges Rehabilitation Center, 5734 Hope Lane in Globe. Residents are welcome to access the station at any time to fill and take sandbags to help protect their homes and property from flooding. Sand and sandbags will be provided by Gila County. However, everyone must bring their own shovel. Community members who are able and willing are also encouraged to pay it forward by filling a few extra sandbags and leaving them at the station. Those donated sandbags will be available for those who may need assistance and cannot fill their own. Sand and bags will be available throughout the monsoon season. The Globe Unified School District offering free meals this summer for all children 18 and under. There's no income requirements, no sign-ups, just great food all summer long. Grab-and-go locations across Globe, Miami, Claypool, and San Carlos, as well as Peridot. And this is Tuesday. On Tuesdays and Fridays, they're out there at the Globe Community Center pool from 2 until 3 p.m. Hot meals are served daily at the Globe Public Library, 9 a.m., and then again at 12:15. Weekend meal bags are handed out on Fridays at the library. And if you need further info regarding this food service program, call 928-961-3080. That's 928-961-3080. The Miami Unified School District number 40, they will be destroying special education records of students who exited or left the program or district during the 2020-21 school year, including students who graduated. The records are scheduled to be destroyed tomorrow, July 1st. Anyone who would like to obtain records should contact Gina Lee or Sue Williams in the Miami Unified School District Student Service Office at 928-425-3271, extension 2353, or extension 2354. That main number again, 425-3271, extension 2353, or 2354. The American Red Cross will have their blood drive on the second Friday of this month, Friday, July 10th at the Globe Miami Elks. That's because July 3rd is a legal holiday. And that blood drive will take place from 10 a.m. till 3 p.m. that day. If you'd like to make your appointment, you can call 1-800-RED-CROSS, 1-800-733-2767, or go online to redcrossblood.org. 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Give the gift of life. Give blood at the American Red Cross Blood Drive. Once again, it will be on Friday, July 10th at the Globe Miami Elks. And speaking of the holiday, all county offices, City of Globe, Town of Miami, banks, United States Postal Service, and most government agencies will be closed this Friday, July 3rd, in observance of the 4th of July holiday. happy holiday weekend, and happy birthday, America. And now we have your sheriff's release. On the Gila County Sheriff's Office call address history for Monday, June 29th, 12:37 a.m., welfare check, East Railroad Court Club, 1:34 a.m., Area Patrol, North Miami Avenue, Miami, 2:13 a.m., juvenile problem, West 4th Avenue, 4:52 a.m., a transport, East South Street, 6:14 a.m., business check, South Hill Street, 7:18 a.m., area patrol along Live Oak, U.S. 60, Miami, throughout the morning hours, 7:21 a.m., burglary in progress, East Pinal Canyon Drive Globe, 7:41 a.m., suspicious activity, North Davis Canyon Loop, Miami, 8:35 a.m., a domestic, North Wheatfields Road, 9:02 a.m., trespasser, South Broad Street, 9:14 a.m., an alarm, East Beer Tree Crossing, 9:53 a.m., sex offender update, East Monroe Street, 9:57 a.m., burglary, South Jess Hayes Road, 10:30 a.m., motorist assist, East U.S. Highway 60, 12:07 p.m., citizen assist, North Pine Street, 1:19 p.m., fire reported, milepost 240, U.S. 60, Miami. That was the fire that closed down U.S. 60 for several hours. 1:33 p.m., area patrol, South Jess Hayes Road, South Hagen Road, and East Ash Street. 1:47 p.m., welfare checks, East Railroad Court, East Yuma Trail, and at milepost 254, U.S. 70 Globe. 4:20 p.m., business check, South Old Highway 188, Tonto Basin. 4:21 p.m., serving civil paper, East Buckhorn Trail, Tonto Basin. 4:32 p.m., agency assist, milepost 235, State Route 188, Roosevelt. 5:39 p.m., sex offense, North Pine Street. 5:52 p.m., extra patrol, South Jess Hayes Road. 6:06 p.m., welfare check, East English Avenue. 6:06 p.m., a domestic, South Woodward Lane. 6:31 p.m., a transport, East South Street. 7:32 p.m., found property, North Broad Street. 7:47 p.m., unwanted person, East U.S. Highway 60. 7:54 p.m., brush fire, milepost 238, U.S. 60, Miami. 8:31 p.m., business check, South Old Highway 188, Tonto Basin. 8:38 p.m., juvenile problem, East U.S. Highway 60. 8:56 p.m., brush fire, milepost 239, U.S. 60, Miami. 9:03 p.m., business check, North Broad Street. 9:25 p.m., area patrol, North Plaza Circle, West Turner Street, South Canyon Avenue, and South Adonis Avenue, all in Miami. 9:49 p.m., a disturbance, South Hill Street. 10:58 p.m., an alarm, North Miami Avenue, Miami. 11:15 p.m., juvenile problem, East Cedar Street Globe. 11:35 p.m., suspicious activity, West Electric Drive Globe. 11:44 p.m., unwanted person, South Canyon Avenue, Miami. So that is what we know, and now you know, from Gila's KISS FM, KQSS 101.9.
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2: Gila County weather.
0: Mostly sunny, windy days and clear nights in the forecast. Globe, Miami, San Carlos, Roosevelt Lake, and the surrounding area. Looking for mostly sunny, some high clouds at times, periods of cloudiness, and maybe some haziness. We'll see daytime highs in the 90s, nighttime lows in the 60s, wind gusts of 15 to 20, even up to 25 miles per hour. As we get closer to your holiday weekend, Friday mostly sunny with a high near 97, wind gusts as high as 20 miles per hour. Mostly cloudy on Friday night with a low around 73. Independence Day, Saturday, mostly sunny with a high near 98. Windy, partly cloudy on Saturday night with a low around 74. Sunshine on Sunday, a high near 101. Breezy, winds of 10 to 15, even up to 20 miles per hour. As we get into next week, Monday, we're looking at sunshine with a high near 102. There's no mention of rain in this forecast. Conditions are very dry. Fire danger, very high. Stage 2 fire restrictions are now in place throughout the Tonto National Forest. That means fire restrictions, campfires, charcoal, coal, briquettes, pellet grills, and wood-burning stoves are prohibited throughout the forest, and that includes within developed recreation areas. Chainsaws, generators, and certain other equipment powered by internal combustion engines limited to use between 9 a.m. and 8 p.m. No smoking unless in an enclosed vehicle or building. Recreational shooting remains prohibited. Propane-fueled devices with an on-off switch may be used when operated safely in a cleared area. Fireworks are never allowed throughout the Tonto National Forest or any national forest. Violators may be fined up to $5,000. Some exemptions do apply. Know before you go. For details, visit the Tonto National Forest website. And thanks for spending your day with Gila's Kiss FM, KQSS 101.9.
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0: 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Prevent a summer disaster. Save money, too. Get your air conditioner checked out with Just In Time Heating and Cooling. Give them a call, 928-812-5616. That's 928-812-5616. And now is a great time to get your air conditioner tuned up. Just In Time's number one more time, 928-812-5616. And no worries, you'll stay cool all summer long. And we're up to 94 for a high today. Very windy. We have been seeing some wind gusts up to 20 miles per hour, just like yesterday at around this time. The winds subside in the evening hours, but boy, in the afternoon, they are potent. And we will see windy weather probably through this weekend into early next week. Independence Day, a high near 100, maybe 101 on Sunday. And we will tell you more about the weather here in just minutes. The City of Globe wants to inform you about the Flood Recovery Dashboard, which they've just put in action. Recovery is a complex and long-term process involving multiple projects, agencies, and timelines, and they know many residents want a simple way to understand where these efforts stand and what comes next to help provide clear, more accessible info. The City of Globe has created a Flood Recovery Dashboard, and this dashboard provides a snapshot of the major recovery initiatives currently underway, where each project stands today, what the next step is, and when residents can expect additional updates. The dashboard will be updated on a regular basis as projects progress and new information becomes available. And note, recovery doesn't always move at the same pace. Some projects are managed locally, while others depend on state or federal agencies, environmental requirements, funding approvals, or regulatory reviews. The dashboard reflects the most current info available and will be updated as milestones are reached. Some recovery efforts are managed by the city, while others depend on state and federal agencies, environmental testing, permitting, engineering, or funding decisions. The dashboard is updated as significant milestones are reached and new info becomes available. And if you're looking for more detail, learn more. They will be adding additional info on each topic on the dashboard, including project updates, frequently asked questions, and related resources over the next few weeks. In the meantime, please view the flood information page for further info. If you have any questions about a recovery project or would like to suggest a topic for a future update, please contact the City of Globe Public Information Office by emailing PIO@globeaz.gov. That's PIO@globeaz.gov. And we'll continue to follow this story. If you'd like to know more, go to globeaz.gov. The Cobra Valley Center for the Arts, they're getting ready for their Summer Arts Community Showcase. It's free to showcase your work. You can do sunsets, fireworks, desert heat, patriotic displays. No membership required. Display or sell your works at the Cobra Valley Center for the Arts throughout the month of July. Works must be original or prints of your own human-made photographic, traditional, or digital art. Please, no AI. And sales are a 70-30 split, with 30% going towards their nonprofit. The work must be ready to hang from a hook. Drop them off any day from 11 a.m. until 4 p.m. at 101 North Broad Street. And the drop-off period will continue through July 3rd at the Cobra Valley Center for the Arts. And the display will be throughout the month of July through July 30th. Go on by and enjoy local summer arts at the Cobra Valley Center for the Arts. Hostetler Pool, they've updated their hours of operation. They're open Tuesday through Saturday from 11 a.m. until 6 p.m. And they're also offering swimming lessons Tuesday through Friday from 9 a.m. until 12:30. They're privately scheduled. And adult swimming will be happening on Tuesdays and Thursdays from 5 p.m. until 7 p.m. Passes and pool event rentals are available at Miami Town Hall. They'll be open for the summer break, weather permitting. The hours will change to only Friday, Saturday, and Sunday once school begins. If you'd like to know more about the Hostetler Pool and make any kind of arrangements, phone 928-961-1284. That's 928-961-1284. And the Globe Community Center Pool, they are open Tuesday through Saturday from 11 till 5 with open swimming. Sundays from 1 until 5. They're also offering swimming classes by appointment. If you have questions about renting the pool or to verify hours, you can phone 928-449-5402, 928-449-5402. And speaking of the Globe Community Center Pool, they're having a red, white, and pool party. The Globe Community Center Pool invites you to celebrate America's 250th birthday with a pool party. Party it up with music, food trucks, and pool activities that will be happening this Friday, July 3rd from 4 p.m. until 8 p.m. Happy birthday, America! Free admission to the Globe Community Center Pool, and that will be this Friday from 4 p.m. until 8 p.m. Globe Miami's getting ready to celebrate Independence Day weekend in celebration of America's 250th anniversary. 17 military veterans from the Globe Miami area will be honored with custom handmade patriotic quilts made by Globe Miami men and women. The special presentation will take place this Thursday, July 2nd at 3 p.m. inside the Bullion Plaza Gymnasium. The Honor Quilt serves as the kickoff for the Liberty 250 Dinner and Hall of Fame, Cobra Valley Independence Day festivities. The Honor Quilt ceremony is free. It's open to the public. That'll be at 3 p.m. Tickets for the dinner that follows can be purchased for $50 per person from the Globe Miami Chamber of Commerce, or you can phone 928-200-6348. This is brought to you by the Gila County Public Safety Memorial Association and will feature Major Travis Kirkland, one of Globe Miami's own United States Air Force Academy graduate, A-10 Thunderbolt II F-35 Lightning fighter pilot. And those tickets are $50 each. The reception will be from 4 till 6 with the program to follow at the Bullion Plaza. And once again, you can go to the Globe Miami Regional Chamber of Commerce to get your tickets or phone 928-200-6348. And get ready for a big celebration. On Saturday, July 4th, the annual Independence Day Parade and Salsa Contest. The parade will start up at 8 a.m. Remember, the Globe Miami Centennial Band will be playing right before the parade at about 7:30 in the morning with patriotic music. There's a salsa contest starting at the conclusion of the parade. There will also be free hot dogs and hamburgers for those in attendance. And these events are also hosted by the Gila County Public Safety Memorial Association. And if you'd like to know more, you can go to gcmemorial.org for further info or stop by the Globe Miami Chamber of Commerce. And Freeport Mac Moran is ready to celebrate America's 250th birthday with a happy 4th of July annual fireworks show. Join Freeport Mac Moran Miami operations to celebrate Independence Day with fireworks launched from the historic tailings in Claypool right across from Cal Ranch, 9 p.m. on Saturday, July 4th, and we will be providing the patriotic music at KQSS 101.9 as we present the Concert in the Sky, a 4th of July tradition for Globe Miami on Gila's Kiss FM, KQSS 101.9. Happy birthday, America! It's going to be a grand celebration.
1: Welcome to June. The National Weather Service predicts higher than average temperatures, though even at average, don't expect to see any daytime highs below the 90s until about October. But we Arizonans are used to that, right? Largely because we understand the need for great air conditioning. 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
0: Gila County Weather. Mostly sunny, windy days and clear nights in the forecast. Globe, Miami, San Carlos, Roosevelt Lake, and the surrounding area. Looking for mostly sunny, some high clouds at times, periods of cloudiness, and maybe some haziness. We'll see daytime highs in the 90s, nighttime lows in the 60s, wind gusts of 15 to 20, even up to 25 miles per hour. As we get closer to your holiday weekend, Friday mostly sunny with a high near 97, wind gusts as high as 20 miles per hour. Mostly cloudy on Friday night with a low around 73. Independence Day, Saturday, mostly sunny with a high near 98. Windy, partly cloudy on Saturday night with a low around 74. Sunshine on Sunday, a high near 101. Breezy, winds of 10 to 15, even up to 20 miles per hour. As we get into next week, Monday, we're looking at sunshine with a high near 102. There's no mention of rain in this forecast. Conditions are very dry, fire danger very high. Stage 2 fire restrictions are now in place throughout the Tonto National Forest. That means fire restrictions, campfires, charcoal, coal, briquettes, pellet grills, and wood-burning stoves are prohibited throughout the forest, and that includes within developed recreation areas. Chainsaws, generators, and certain other equipment powered by internal combustion engines limited to use between 9 a.m. and 8 p.m. No smoking unless in an enclosed vehicle or building. Recreational shooting remains prohibited. Propane-fueled devices with an on-off switch may be used when operated safely in a cleared area. Fireworks are never allowed throughout the Tonto National Forest or any national forest. Violators may be fined up to $5,000. Some exemptions do apply. Know before you go. For details, visit the Tonto National Forest website. And thanks for spending your day with Gila's Kiss FM, KQSS 101.9.
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man. He came from the school where you didn't need nothing if you couldn't make it with your own two hands. He was backwoods, backwards, use words like no sir, yes ma'am, by God be darned. Hell yeah, I'm American.

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Hello there. 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It's Big O, the team you trust on Highway 60 and Globe. Stop by, say hi to Rick Anthony and the crew, and they will get you in on some big savings from Big O. And we're up to a big 94 for the high today. Very windy. We have been seeing some wind gusts even up to 20, 25 miles per hour here in the Globe, Miami-San Carlos area. And we can expect these afternoon winds to continue right through this coming weekend. Conditions remain very dry, fire danger high. There's no mention of rain in this forecast. And due to that, stage two fire restrictions are now in place throughout the Tonto National Forest. We'll have more on that here in just minutes. In financial news, the Dow was up 135 to close at 52,319. S&P up 58 at 7,499. NASDAQ up 393 at 26,213. Local stocks, Rio Tinto Group, $94.93. 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